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1: My thing is this. I think everybody knows. I think a lot of people wait to see if you say something, which I think is terrible, right? Because, first of all, we're in a time where we all need our coins. We know none of us are the 1% billionaires, and even they want their money back if they let you hold.
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1: But what I'm saying is when you do a favor for someone, especially, not saying it inconvenience you, but at the moment it does inconvenience you because I'm letting you borrow X amount of dollars. 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You're borrowing my car, so there's a risk that you can get into an accident, damage my car, and then now I'm really in trouble. I think I figured out cracking the code on lending out stuff.
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2: Mm-hmm.
1: All right, cool. I got you. I just need back $200. You're not saying no.
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0: 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We're also congratulating the 12 Just Law Student winners, who each receive a check for $103.90. 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

0: Rochester, we're back at it. It's Hump Day Wednesday, middle of the week. It all begins 5 a.m. We got another chance for you to win tickets to see Bryson Tiller at Darien Lake. All you have to do is listen out for the Bryson Tiller song. That's either his song or a song that features him in its entirety. And those tickets could be yours. And we also have another chance for you to win tickets to see D.L. Hughley at Del Lago. It's a What Would You Do Wednesday. How deep is your loyalty to your friend? Find out what we're talking about at 7:30. And we'll have Dr. Stacy Killings in with the Mental Health Matters segment, talking about how to control your emotions in a heated situation. It all begins 5 a.m. at the Wake Up Club, only on 103.9 WDKX.
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0: It all begins 5 a.m. We got another chance for you to win tickets to see Bryson Tiller at Darien Lake. All you have to do is listen out for the Bryson Tiller song. That's either his song or a song that features him in its entirety. And those tickets could be yours. And we also have another chance for you to win tickets to see D.L. Hughley at Del Lago. It's a What Would You Do Wednesday. How deep is your loyalty to your friend? Find out what we're talking about at 7:30. And we'll have Dr. Stacey Killings in with the Mental Health Matters segment, talking about how to control your emotions in a heated situation. 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
2: My thing is this. I think everybody knows. I think a lot of people wait to see if you say something, which I think is terrible, right? Because, first of all, we're in a time where we all need our coins. We know none of us are the 1% billionaires, and even they want their money back if they let you hold
3: 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They charge interest.
2: They charge interest. 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
2: 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I just need back $200. 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
1: Rochester, we're back at it. It's Hump Day Wednesday, middle of the week. It all begins 5 a.m. We got another chance for you to win tickets to see Bryson Tiller at Darien Lake. All you have to do is listen out for the Bryson Tiller song. That's either his song or a song that features him in its entirety, and those tickets could be yours. And we also have another chance for you to win tickets to see DL Hughley at Del Lago. It's a What Would You Do Wednesday. How deep is your loyalty to your friend? Find out what we're talking about at 7:30. And we'll have Dr. Stacey Killings in with the Mental Health Matters segment, talking about how to control your emotions in a heated situation. It all begins 5 a.m. at the Wake Up Club. Only
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1: Rochester, we're back at it. It's Hump Day Wednesday, middle of the week. It all begins 5 a.m. We got another chance for you to win tickets to see Bryson Tiller at Darien Lake. All you have to do is listen out for the Bryson Tiller song. That's either his song or a song that features him in its entirety. And those tickets could be yours. And we also have another chance for you to win tickets to see D.L. Hughley at Del Lago. It's a What Would You Do Wednesday. How deep is your loyalty to your friend? Find out what we're talking about at 7:30. And we'll have Dr. Stacey Killings in with the Mental Health Matters segment, talking about how to control your emotions in a heated situation. It all begins 5 a.m. at the Wake Up Club. Only
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1: My thing is this. I think everybody knows. I think a lot of people wait to see if you say something, which I think is terrible, right? Because, first of all, we're in a time where we all need our coins. We know none of us are the 1% billionaires, and even they want their money back if they let you hold
2: something. They charge interest.
1: They charge interest. But what I'm saying is when you do a favor for someone, especially, not saying it inconvenience you, but at the moment it does inconvenience you because I'm letting you borrow X amount of dollars. Now, that's out of my account, and that's in your hands. You're borrowing my car, so there's a risk that you can get into an accident, damage my car, and then now I'm really in trouble. I think I figured out cracking the code on lending out stuff.
2: Oh, this I got to hear.
1: So let's just say, yo, Sight, man, I need to hold $100.
2: Mm-hmm.
1: All right, cool. I got you. I just need back $200. You're not saying no.
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1: Yeah, lately I just wanna show up and body some. 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
2: Rochester, we're back at it. It's Hump Day Wednesday, middle of the week. It all begins 5 a.m. We got another chance for you to win tickets to see Bryson Tiller at Darien Lake. All you have to do is listen out for the Bryson Tiller song. That's either his song or a song that features him in its entirety, and those tickets could be yours. And we also have another chance for you to win tickets to see D.L. Hughley at Del Lago. It's a What Would You Do Wednesday. How deep is your loyalty to your friend? Find out what we're talking about at 7:30. And we'll have Dr. Stacey Killings in with the Mental Health Matters segment, talking about how to control your emotions in a heated situation. It all begins 5 a.m. with the Wake Up Club.
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1: Who you with?
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0: Good morning. This is Pastor Terrence Yeomans, Senior Pastor of the Church of Love Faith Center, with your morning inspirations. What do you believe? Merriam-Webster's dictionary defines belief as a state or habit of mind in which trust or confidence is placed in some person or something. There is a still small voice within you which shapes your attitude concerning what you believe about yourself or someone else. I recently read a quote that said, "It's not who you are that holds you back. It's who you believe you are not." There is where the challenge lies. So don't meditate on your failures. Don't meditate on your mistakes or what someone who does not have your best interest in mind says about you. When we define ourselves by honorable and excellent principles, we become enlightened by the truth and discover our deepest identity. When you understand that the mysteries of integrity, that pledge of love and support, have been instituted and ordained, then you realize that nothing can hold you back from experiencing the best and becoming your best. This is Pastor Terrence Yeomans, Senior Pastor of the Church of Love Faith Center, inviting you to join us each Sunday morning at 10 a.m. or Wednesday evenings at 6 p.m. for prayer, 7 p.m. for Bible study. 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

0: plenty of popular places where people take photos. Mm-hmm. Cobbs Hill.
1: Yep.
0: I know a lot of people take photos over there. You know, you take just all over Rochester. And the George Eastman Museum is another popular place where people take photos. And they're like, listen, y'all got to start making reservations and start paying us.
1: Apparently, a lot of people are taking photos for prom, graduations, or engagements.
0: Yeah,
1: at or around the museum.
0: Right, right. So they want a they're a reservation. You need to make reservations. There is no longer any free rides.
1: Yeah, but you find out how much it costs, you might need a group rate to get that all done, for crying out loud.
0: I think they're saying like $400 for outdoor photos and like $600 for indoor photos.
1: Yep. 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
0: And they're saying the reason they're doing it is to protect, you know, the museum and the outside, you know, just keeping everything clean and neat.
1: All right. So like this, I was just having this conversation yesterday. And I was explaining to my kids, I'm like, if you borrow something like our car, mm-hmm. or anything, or if you're in an area, respect it.
0: Mm-hmm.
1: You know what I mean? Like, I get this. I mean, they had to put this in for a reason. To that point, you got to respect it. So if you're in someone's, if you borrow somebody's car, or you borrow, you know, somebody's whatever, you know, kind of respect the area that you're at. You know what I mean? Because you would want that if it were your house or your car, or you were borrowing or letting somebody, or you were, you know, somebody's borrowing something that you had.
0: Well, this goes into a whole other discussion, talking about borrowing and doing someone a favor. If you do someone a favor, like you said, let them borrow your car, let them hold some money, mm-hmm. or whatever. Mm-hmm. Do you feel you should have to remind them that you need to either be paid back or put gas in my car? Do you feel as if you need to remind that person, or should that automatically be something a person should do?
1: I think we assume people would know that if I borrowed your car to move, or I borrowed your truck, or whatever it might be, that the right thing to do will be able to put gas back in that bad boy, especially with gas the way it is right now. But even before that,
0: right.
1: Or if you're going to a party, you know how it is. When you go to a cookout, do you need me to bring anything?
0: Right.
1: Do you need me to pick something up at the store?
0: I feel like you borrow some money.
1: Or you know what I mean? You would think to yourself like, yeah, of course I'm going to get that back to you. Paydays this week.
0: But my thing is this. I think everybody knows. I think a lot of people wait to see if you say something, which I think is terrible, right? Because first of all, we're in a time where we all need our coins. We know none of us are the 1% billionaires, and even they want their money back if they let you hold
1: something. They charge interest.
0: They charge interest. But what I'm saying is when you do a favor for someone, especially, not saying it inconvenience you, but at the moment it does inconvenience you because I'm letting you borrow X amount of dollars. Now, that's out of my account, and that's in your hands. You're borrowing my car, so there's a risk that you can get into an accident, damage my car, and then now I'm really in trouble. So I feel as if you're doing a favor for someone, and if you're receiving that favor, don't be selfish. Like, that person shouldn't have to remind you to pay him back. They shouldn't have to remind you, yo, bring my car back at this time or put gas in my car. A person that's doing the favor for you shouldn't have to remind you to follow up with the payback.
1: Yeah, see, we assume too much. We just assume that somebody would get it, and then, you know, well, you never said I needed to do it. Then that's the line that people live off of. So, it ain't right. I agree with you. We on the same side. I just, you know, there's some people that kind of like, oh, I forgot. And never had any intention of doing it.
0: I think I figured out the code, cracking the code on lending out stuff.
1: Oh, this I got to hear.
0: So let's just say, yo, site, man, I need to hold $100.
1: Mm-hmm.
0: All right, cool. I got you. I just need back $200. You're not saying no.
1: Still going to lose your $100.
0: Oh, listen. Tariq, I need to borrow your car. All right, cool. Make sure you put a full tank of gas in there.
1: Mm-hmm.
0: Don't put $20 in there. I need the $50, $60, $70, $80 in there. Person going to say, no, I can't afford it, and then move on.
1: No, the two words, I forgot. You know, you
0: give me. So if they're borrowing your car, collect the money up front to put in your tank. If they're borrowing money, again, tell him I need $200.
1: Ain't no easy way out of this, man. You know, we know the ways in and we know the ways out. Stay connected on all things that are happening in and around Rochester. 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
1: Sunny, warm, and beautiful for your Wednesday. We'll see high temperatures today in the upper 70s, near 80. Clear skies for tonight, mild. We'll see lows in the mid-50s. And more sunshine and warmer for Thursday, high temperatures, low 80s. Follow me on Facebook and Instagram for forecast updates. 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I'm Chief Meteorologist Richard McCullough of 103.9 WDKX. 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
2: I sure will. Good morning, everybody. You're listening to The Voice. Come on, dig me now. One and only, Steve Harvey. Got a radio show. Man, oh, man, oh, man. Wow. I think about all the things God has done for me. It's overwhelming at times. And I want everybody to have that feeling and to share in that feeling of completion and satisfaction. And the only reason I got this, and it's the thousandth time I've said it, is because I formed a relationship with my Creator, period. That's it. That's it. I can't tell you it's anything else. You know, I've always had a strong work ethic. My father put that in me. My father's conversations with me growing up was always constantly about work hard, don't be lazy, be a man, do what you say you're going to do. Yada, yada, yada, yada, yada. Man, I was so tired of my father at times. I was going, man, what is with this dude right here? Man, every time we have a conversation, it's got to be about work. It's got to be about, you know, man, doing your best, trying hard, you know, working, being honest, do what you say you're going to do. But that was his mission. I can't tell you how much I appreciate that now. I can't even put it into words when I think about my old man and what he was to me. And I just, man, I'm so grateful for that balance I had in my life. And then my father was a fighter. He fought on the weekends. You know, my father used to come home with his clothes tore off of him. He put a fresh shirt on and he go back. My mom used to talk about my father fighting all the time. Slick, why you always fighting? You know, a little bit of that rubbed off on me too. You know, that kind of got into me, and I didn't understand that either. But then on the same turn, my mother was a Sunday school teacher for 40 years. So her conversation was never about fighting or anything. It was all about love and understanding and doing unto others that you would have them do unto you. My mom was a Sunday school teacher, so I learned about faith. I had to go to Sunday school, prayer meeting, Bible study, young people meeting, choir rehearsal. You know, I was at church, man, so much I was actually looking at there's got to be an alternative to this. You know, I was a little kid even. I was thinking at one point maybe I ought to look in hell because there's got to be something cooler than this going on every day. It had got that crazy for me. But the balance between those two people created who I am today. And I want you to understand that the things that you are in your past have helped create who you are today if you view it the right way. Everything that has happened to you in your past has happened to you for a reason and is usually for the good if you view it that way. But if you, on the other hand, are a type of person who can't move forward because you are allowing your past to stop you from having your future, then you, my friend, are doing a disservice to your life. You are not honoring God's blessings. You are not taking advantage of the gain, knowledge, wisdom, and experience of your life. Example, if you are a woman and you are always talking about a former relationship, what he did to me, if he had not did this to me, I wouldn't be in this place today. I thought I had a man. Now I ain't got no man. Ah, la, la, la, la, la. If he came along and I was doing just swell. He just came in and he just lied to me. He lied to me. Now he did this to me. Then he cheated. Then he left. All of that you're saying can very well be true. Have you thought that maybe somewhere in God's infinite wisdom that he knew that you had made a mistake in picking him anyway? Maybe he knew you had made a mistake in saying yes or I do to him anyway, or come on, move in. And so what he did was, based on your decision now to say yes, I do, or come on, let's move in together. That was your decision. So you ain't go to him about this one. You made this decision. Based on that decision and all the negative things that started happening, he allowed you to get away from it. Now, how you got away from it is always not the choice of ours. See, you stuck on the fact that he left, that he walked out. But let me share this with you. When he was there, how good was he to you? How good was he for you? See, you got to look at the blessing. The blessing is now you are on your own. Now you walk in your house. Ain't nobody in there with a disruptive spirit. Now you go home. You can take your clothes off and walk around like you want to. Now you go home. You can sit down and look at TV or catch your breath if you want to. Your kids don't have to see y'all arguing all the time. Have you looked at the blessing in it? But now, if you're going to keep looking at the negative, then guess what? Now, you can't move forward because you keep allowing your past to keep you from moving forward. If God has brought you through it, why don't you move on from it? Look, you got through it. He gone. He ain't coming back. He got somebody else. So you going to sit there and just keep tripping because he gone and he got somebody else? Hey, pick yourself up. Thank God for the blessing. It didn't feel like a blessing while you was going through it. And all the pain of him leaving and the divorce and all that messed you up. Got it. When you get through with all of that, you ain't the first one been left. You ain't the first one been divorced. You ain't the first one been in a bad relationship. Pick yourself up. Thank God for the blessing and move forward in your life. Because maybe when you quit complaining, maybe you'll find out that God has something in store for you that he wants you to have. But he can't give it to you if you ain't grateful. So God gives you a blessing, but because you don't see it as a blessing, you ain't grateful for it. Now, guess what? You steady asking God to do something for you, but you ain't thanking him for what he's done for you. But you steady wanting him to do more. How does that work? How does that work, man, that he should keep on giving you things when you ain't even working with the stuff he done gave you? And I don't know. And I'm just using that one example that could go for men too, vice versa, and so on and so forth. I'm just using that as an example. Now, why I laid on that one so long, you have to take that up with God. That's all. Just read. I ain't pointing fingers at nobody and nothing, because I've been guilty on both sides of the coin. Who am I? But I'm just sharing with you what I had to do. I had to learn to stop allowing my past to interfere with my future.
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0: 1039 WDEKX, Rochester's number one rated radio station. It is 6:15. It is the third day of June, 2026. Welcome to a Wednesday morning, DJ Set. How are you feeling today, sir?
1: Hump day Wednesday. We made it already to the middle of the week.
0: Wow. Yeah, 52 degrees right now. Looking for a high in the low 70s. Low 80s, upper 70s. Yep. So somewhere in there today, it's going to be another beautiful day in the city. A beautiful day city of Rochester.
1: The weather's just been great, man.
0: Can't complain.
1: The weather's been great, man.
0: Nope.
1: When the weather is great, the sun is shining, I'm ready to be up, out, and about.
0: Yeah, today's a good day to get out.
1: It's another day. I was out yesterday.
0: Yeah, and maybe tomorrow, and maybe again on Friday. Saturday, I don't know.
1: We got to sit down and rest Saturday. Yeah, take a break.
0: Yeah, I don't know. But then Sunday, we right back at it again. We
1: gotta,
0: outside.
1: You got to feed the grass water.
0: This is true. This is
1: gotta
0: true.
1: Feed the grass.
0: WDKX, the Wake Up Club Travel Report, being brought to you by Parisi and Bellavia. Been in a car accident. 888-8000. If you're heading on out the door this morning, no real issues out on the roadways right now. 490 eastbound near Chalai Riga Center Road is the only issue dealing with a motor vehicle accident this morning. So be careful of being that direction. Other than that, smooth sailings. Travel board been brought to you by Parisi and Bellavia. But in a car accident, 888-8000.
1: Well, listen, man, we got another chance for you to walk away with tickets to see, I believe, D.L. Hughley.
0: That is D.L. Hughley at Del Lago. It's a Friday, June 19th. And make sure you're listening out for the D.L. Hughley comedy clip. Be the 19th caller through at 222-1039. And you could walk away with some tickets.
1: And we also got another chance for you this morning to walk away with tickets to see Bryson Tiller. He'll be at Darien Lake in September. He'll be bringing some friends, Ty Dolla $ign, and much more. All you have to do is listen out for the Bryson Tiller song. It's either his song or a song featuring him in its entirety.
0: September 15th is when that show will be at Darien Lake, but the tickets are not on sale until Friday.
1: Yes, Friday. So this is actually a win it before you can buy it.
0: This is true.
1: We got all the win it before you can buy it.
0: We got all the tickets, man. That's I can't even say we don't have these tickets because we know exactly what's coming with all the different things coming up for the Summerfest. The Rochester Summer Grooves Series has Daniel Ponder, June 19th. That's going to be at MLK Park. Also, all the way through till Rick Ross, which will be at ESL Ballpark. So that's going to be a great show. So we got an R&B. We got a little hip hop. Yeah. We got a little bit of everything. Got a little comedy. We got everything happening that's going on this summer.
1: Listen, you cannot say this summer there was nothing to do in Rochester. You don't have to travel. Mm-mm. You don't have to go to Buffalo.
0: Mm-mm, not that far.
1: You don't have to go to Syracuse.
0: Not with gas prices the way they are.
1: You could go right in your backyard, downtown Rochester.
0: And enjoy yourself.
1: And then be right back home in 15 to 20 minutes.
0: Sleep. WDKX of the Wake Up Clips so we can all go back to work on Monday. Good morning.
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3: Sunny, warm, and beautiful for your Wednesday. We'll see high temperatures today in the upper 70s, near 80. Clear skies for tonight, mild. We'll see lows in the mid-50s. And more sunshine and warmer for Thursday, high temperatures, low 80s. Follow me on Facebook and Instagram for forecast updates. 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I'm Chief Meteorologist Richard McCullough, 1039 WDKX. Have a good day.
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13: Hey, what's up, my go-getters? It's me, Adri V, and you know it's time for that go-getter report. Now, let's talk about music because there's so much coming out, and I'm happy to see that we definitely got some summer bangers hitting soon. And most recently, DaBaby already feel like he got the summer anthem in his hands with Pop That Thang, and now he's teasing a snippet of a new track called Ham that's giving the same energy. And all I got to say is, seen a little bit preview of it in the video, is giving the 2 Live crew, is giving Uncle Luke, and guess what? I'm not mad at it. So, salute to DaBaby for giving us that old feel. And speaking of old Phil, it looks like Kim Kardashian is definitely having a great time with her new boo, Lewis Hamilton. But listen, my girl need to be careful because it was outside riding the bike and, you know, he's capturing a video, capturing it, and then she dang near falls into this man. I hope the lady is okay. He should have showed us the video when she fell because I know she did the way she got to screaming and leaning in. Definitely had a flashback of when I fell off a bike when I first started riding. Now they say getting back in the game is just like riding a bike, and baby, all I got to say is don't call it a comeback, because if you didn't know, Odell Beckham Jr. has officially announced his return to the New York Giants for the first time since 2019, and according to the sports journalist Adam Schefter, this decision came after a visit with the Giants, and the team is now welcoming the 33-year-old wide receiver back. Beckham also worked out for the Giants earlier this offseason, and I'm not going to told you, I'm certainly looking forward to this season to see just how well he gonna do. And speaking of looking forward, baby, there is another return in discussion, and I'm talking about Serena Williams. She is officially making a comeback to tennis, and just yesterday it was announced that the tennis legend will be playing doubles at the HSBC Championship at Queen's Club in London. And according to ESPN, Serena spoke about her return and said, "Queen's Club feels like the perfect place to begin this next chapter. Grass has given me some of the most meaningful moments of my career, and I'm excited to be back competing on one of the sport's most iconic stages." This will be Serena's first professional match since 2022, when she last competed at the US Open. Serena took to social media to share the exciting news with a special Nike ad, of course. 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
1: Right now, Junior is here. He's here. He's in for the nephew with today's prank phone call. Junior, what you got for us?
2: Yeah, I got the message from the nephew, and this is something he always does, but it's what? Always something with naked in it. It's always naked something.
1: Yeah. That's how you know it's him. Yeah.
2: That's how you know it's him.
1: Uh-huh.
2: What did he say?
3: I can tell it's you, too.
4: How can you tell it's Junior? Because nudity, naked, that's Tommy's.
2: That's yeah. Tommy.
3: You looking at top of Junior's head.
4: You know what?
2: See, man. See, right there.
1: You are relentless with it.
2: Are you saying it's just naked up here? It's just naked.
1: That's what he's saying, Junior.
3: But yes. Naked.
1: That's what he's saying.
4: Yes.
1: What you got, Junior?
2: Today's prank phone call is naked yoga. Oh my gosh. Naked yoga.
1: That's your boy.
2: I don't know why. Come on, Cat. Naked yoga.
5: Hello. Hello, I'm trying to reach, is it Gordon?
6: Right, it's Gordon.
5: How you doing, Mr. Gordon? Listen, my name is...
6: Let me turn down the TV. Did you call him about the apartment?
5: Yes. I was trying to see about maybe coming over to take a look at it and seeing if it's still available, man. I got a newspaper, but I didn't know if this still available or what.
6: No, still for rent. Let me be straight with you. You know, no pets and no smoking of any kind.
5: No, I understand.
6: Okay.
5: From my understanding, the listing here is like $850 a month, right?
6: $850. You got a parking spot, your private bathroom with a shower.
5: Okay.
6: And $850, I'm going to need first last month. And what's your name?
5: My name is Darnell. Darnell.
6: Okay. First. Right. First, last month. And Social Security number. I can do a background check.
5: Okay. Yeah. Now, let me ask you this. You guys got like a backyard area? I teach classes in the mornings, and I want to know if you have that. That's pretty much will kind of lock me in. If you guys got a backyard that I can use.
6: Oh, we got a backyard. What do you teach?
5: I teach yoga. I teach yoga in the mornings from 6 to 8. Hopefully, that won't be a problem.
6: You make money doing yoga?
5: Yes, sir. I definitely do. I make enough definitely to cover the rent. That's for sure.
6: That shouldn't be a problem. I know a little bit about yoga. If it's y'all, you know, you're not making no noise, that's yoga, right. That's not a problem.
5: Good deal. Well, how quick can I actually get moved in? Man, I'm trying to get settled. I just moved in from the East Coast. I jumped on my yoga pretty quick and got it quite a

0: But you know, if you're ready to get it cracking, I can do a background check on you right now. Just give me your social security number.
1: Okay, but let me go ahead and just do this, man, on that background check, because you know that what I want to say about that is this: it might be something on there about, like, when I was on the East Coast, you know, I was actually teaching naked yoga. You know what I mean?
0: Naked yoga.
1: You know, you might see something on there about me being a nympho.
0: Naked yoga.
1: Yeah, well, see, that's the kind of yoga I was teaching on the East Coast, was naked yoga. You know what I'm saying? And everybody,
0: you talking about teaching naked yoga here?
1: Well, but see, it's in the backyard. It's closed in. You know,
0: in my backyard. Like, and you, what other glitch you got? You said there's some glitches, Michael. Well, what other glitch you got?
1: Well, you might see that I'm a nymphomaniac. But see, I done took classes.
0: Nympho what?
1: I done took counseling for that though.
0: So, what do you need to take some counseling over somewhere else? You ain't taking no counseling and doing no naked yoga in my backyard.
1: No, but see, man, all that's behind me now. That's on the East Coast, man. That's all behind me now. I didn't put that thing down.
0: Man, I don't care if it's behind you, in front of you, on the side. You're doing some naked yoga in my backyard. That ain't happening, man. Matter of fact, man, listen.
1: Scratch my
0: stuff off your list.
1: I got all the potentials that qualify to move in there, and now you're going to sit here and tell me I can't.
0: You're talking about doing some naked yoga in my backyard with no 20, 30 people? Man, my wife be at home, man. You, look.
1: Well, you ought to bring your wife out there.
0: You know what, Darnell? It's all good.
1: Let her get naked and do some yoga in, man.
0: Just scratch that one off your list and just move on to the next one, because ain't no naked yoga going down back here with no nymphomaniacs. I don't know what else y'all might be doing. I don't know what. I don't know who does naked yoga.
1: It's just a serene moment, man, where you find yourself. That's all this really is about.
0: Well, you better find yourself somewhere else. That's what I know. You ain't doing no naked yoga in my backyard. I'm surprised you even called somebody with that.
1: Hey, man, I'm going to come over there to this address and start looking at this place, because I want to set up shop right here.
0: In my backyard, and I don't even know you, talking about you got some glitches in your past. You going to have a foot in your.
1: How do you know that this isn't something that your wife might really want to get into?
0: But my wife. Don't even mention my wife's name, man. You don't know me. You don't even know my wife. Take my off your list. You come out here, you're going to have another glitch.
1: I'm coming out
0: here to
1: take a look at this room, and you're going to show it to me.
0: I ain't showing you. You come out here, and I'm going to show you something else. My backyard.
1: I am a recovered nymphomaniac. I'm recovered.
0: You thought I recovered nymphomaniac? You about to get your with biomaniac. I'm the maniac. Please believe, Darnell.
1: I'm finna come over there right now.
0: Come over here
1: I'm finna
0: with that.
1: Come over there now, man, so we can sit with
0: the fence. I ain't having that. Do not,
1: hey, man,
0: come
1: listen, up. Listen,
0: please,
1: man.
0: Believe.
1: I'm finna come over there.
0: Please.
1: So we can just
0: matter of fact, Matt, look, this, you can do whatever you want somewhere else, but this right here, this ain't the place for you. I'm gonna tell you that right now, Darnell.
1: Let me talk to your wife, man.
0: Whatever
1: let me
0: it
1: talk
0: is you
1: to your
0: pool,
1: wife.
0: Whatever
1: let
0: it is you want to talk about, this ain't the place for you. Go somewhere else.
1: Wife.
0: Take that.
1: Let me speak to your wife, man.
0: Please,
1: let me talk
0: me,
1: to
0: Darnell.
1: Your wife.
0: Do not even try me, Darnell. Do
1: let
0: not
1: me talk
0: even
1: to your
0: try
1: wife,
0: me. I'm
1: man.
0: Not even that kind of dude, man. But you about to bring this out of me. Do not bring this over here, Darnell. So
1: let
0: as far
1: speak
0: as
1: to
0: I'm
1: your
0: concerned,
1: wife, man.
0: This
1: let me
0: right
1: speak
0: here,
1: to your wife.
0: This right here is over. For real. You're going to come out here and catch a case.
1: Okay, can I say one more thing to you,
0: no,
1: man?
0: No, you can't say Darnell, because this conversation is over, man. Okay, how about that?
1: Hey, man, can I say one more thing, man?
0: What you got to
1: Hello?
0: Say, man? Is, what?
1: This is Nephew Tommy from the Steve Harvey Morning Show. You just got pranked by your brother.
0: Oh, get the out of here, man. This is Nephew Tommy. Who told you to do this to me, man?
1: Your brother.
0: My brother. Man. Oh, I'm going to get this. Oh, my God. Man, my heart is all beating all fast, man. My. Oh, get the out of here, man. Tom, man. Oh.
1: You all right, man?
0: Man, I was going to whoop your butt naked if you came around here, man. You just don't know. Man, I'm so glad this is a joke. You have no idea. I'm so glad this is a joke, man.
2: All right, Shirley, there it is. Naked yoga. Naked yoga. You know, Uncle Steve, man, could you do me a favor? Could you just stop making all these references to the top of my head? Could you stop doing that?
3: Okay, I'm gonna do that. So I'm gonna do the last thing I'm gonna do is give you this new barbershop chart that I
2: okay.
3: finished.
2: Okay,
4: he has asked you to stop. There's no need for the chart.
3: It's not gonna say it won't say anything about him.
4: Well, who is it about?
5: Well, yeah, it's not. Yeah,
3: it's a chart that can go in barbershops everywhere. Not
2: for people like me.
3: Barbershop
2: for people like me. For people like me, it's a chart.
3: Yes, it's a chart.
4: Hold on, so you made what's a on chart? The chart. So what's on?
2: Yeah.
3: Do I have enough time to tell you what the chart is?
2: Okay, I tell you, we'll do
5: how much
2: it.
5: Time?
2: I'm going to hear this chart.
5: A minute? Oh, no. No, we don't have enough time. Aw, look at the time. Aw.

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7: Sunny, warm, and beautiful for your Wednesday. We'll see high temperatures today in the upper 70s, near 80. Clear skies for tonight, mild. We'll see lows in the mid-50s. And more sunshine and warmer for Thursday, high temperatures, low 80s. Follow me on Facebook and Instagram for forecast updates. 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I'm Chief Meteorologist Richard McCullough, 1039 WDKX. Have a good day.
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5: 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It is time to ask the CLO. All right, so Jay in Harlem writes, my ex-wife is in a financial bind and she asked me to borrow some money. We are still the best of friends, but my new girlfriend told me if I give my ex the money, we're done. Should I respect my new girl's wishes or honor my friendship with my ex?
6: What?
5: Interesting.
6: Well, that's a tough one. What I'm trying to figure out, dog, is why you told her.
7: Everybody
5: new girlfriend just giving it to the wife.
6: What's bros,
8: what is going on,
6: bros? What is this new thing y'all doing? You didn't think that was gonna create a situation. How old are you? Like well, you must be like 20 or something. There's no way you did not think that would might create a problem. See, now you done had to write in.
5: Mm-hmm.
6: So look, stupid. If you have a friendship with your ex-wife, she asked you for a loan, you could have just gave her the money. Why did you tell this other girl, man?
5: Yeah.
6: See, all this honesty, I done told y'all. I'm not going to.
5: Whatever.
6: You know what I'm going to do?
5: The truth
6: I'm going to stop telling y'all, because I'm going to just let y'all go ahead.
5: No.
6: Go ahead with this truth thing. No, I'm gonna let you go ahead. See, I'm tired.
5: You sick and tired.
6: I'm telling people what I've been knowing for sick and tired of being sick and tired.
8: Why would
5: but
8: I
5: it's
8: not
5: done
6: shut
5: now.
6: Your mouth?
8: Yeah,
5: it's done now. What should he do?
6: See, but now I can't
7: the money
6: fix it.
7: And be
5: Should he just give the ex-wife the money?
6: And bro, what are you doing?
5: And not let the girlfriend know that he gave it to her.
8: It's too late, man.
6: He can say, okay, you right.
7: Next
6: you right. And then just give it to her. But now, bro.
8: It's too risky now.
6: You just, y'all do.
5: So the ex-wife is just out.
6: It just got to be a new generation.
8: Yeah, Shirley, she out. Okay, she's an ex for a reason. Yeah, she's out.
5: No, but they're friends. And then that's okay.
8: That's over. Don't nobody love her no more. Stop. It's over.
7: Ooh, that was harsh.
6: He shouldn't have told her.
5: But he
6: his
5: did.
6: Girlfriend. That was his whole problem.
5: He
6: the
5: did.
6: Problem,
5: and she still
6: all
5: needs
6: the whole
5: money.
6: Problem come down to this right here.
5: What?
6: Y'all keep telling the truth. Y'all, if y'all don't stop this foolishness,
7: get the lion. Get back.
6: You ain't going to handle marriage.
5: It's just.
6: And,
5: all right, so
8: lying is so available. I just don't get it. It's so available. Just to
5: anyway, moving on to LaDonna in Birmingham. LaDonna writes, "I'm 64 years old, and my husband is on the blue pill and wanting sex all the time. He told me if I don't give it to him, he can get it elsewhere. Then he'll say he's joking, but it's not sitting well with me. Is he joking or is he about to cheat?" Hmm.
8: Hmm.
6: What did he just tell you?
7: The truth. Did he tell her the truth?
8: The truth.
5: He can get it elsewhere, but he's just joking. That's what
6: here
5: he told her.
6: Here we go again. Here we go. Shut your mouth. He's on the blue pill. He wants it all the time. He said, if you don't give it to me, mm-hmm. I can get it somewhere else.
8: Hello.
5: Yeah. I'm just joking.
6: Now, that's probably a true statement. But why in the hell would you tell that?
8: Once again.
6: I'm just... am I hearing things this morning? Or no. Do I keep hear these repetitive, truthful statements that have getting these marriages in all kinds of trouble?
7: Now, the last time you said the guy was young. Now, this is a 64-year-old woman. Right, and talking about her husband, who's on the blue pill.
6: And
7: so
6: he's older.
7: Yeah, he's old. Mm-hmm.
6: See, he done let that blue pill cloud his better judgment.
5: So he should.
6: Because you
5: should
6: want it. Now, you done told her you can get it somewhere else.
5: But then he said, I'm just joking.
6: You all I got. Too late. Too late. Too late.
5: What should he have said?
6: You can't whistle at the girl and then say you was joking. You cannot unring the bell.
5: That's right.
7: Mm-hmm.
5: And unhear
6: the bell
5: it.
6: Is rung. I'm sorry.
5: What has been said.
6: Mm-hmm. Right. You and now you want. I was just joking.
7: Mm-hmm. You play.
5: Right.
6: I like every woman walk past me that I see. I'm just joking.
5: Oh, you said it.
6: Sir.
5: Mm-hmm. You weren't mm-hmm. joking.
6: Yeah, right there.
5: All right. Keely in Detroit says, I'm dating a man that can't seem to aim for the big hole in the bowl. I have urine on the seat, the floor, and even the wall behind my toilet. He's 39, so I see this as a real problem. Is he doing this on purpose? Should I make him pee sitting down?
8: He must be falling in there. How is he all over the place like that?
6: He's stupid. He waiting till the last minute to run in there. And when you're in a hurry like that, and then a lot of that is not missing the bowl. It's the shakedown afterwards that he ain't learned how to control.
5: How did
6: he don't know how to do
5: wall?
6: It yet. Ain't nobody taught him. Because you're flinging it over there, Shirley. It's being flung on the wall. Mm. It's afterwards. It's when he's trying to drain the dragon.
5: Mm. Okay.
7: He got to do all that to go.
5: Yeah. This. They're going to break up.
6: Because he trifling.
5: No. Because he's trifling. They're going to break up.
7: Yeah.
5: So, but what about the...
6: I apologize, ladies.
5: What about should I make him pee sitting down? What is that about?
6: How you going to do that?
5: Yeah.
6: Ain't no man finna do that. And then he 39, he got another problem because he's still frisky, see. So, you know, that early morning, he ain't learned how to lean back. He has to go to the bathroom in the morning in the L position. And until he learns that, he's going to have you pee all over the place.
5: They're breaking.
6: You got to tilt. You got to get your hand on that wall behind that toilet.
8: We got to wash this wall, sound like.
5: Yeah.
7: And paint.
8: They need paint.
7: Yeah.
6: You're going to definitely have to replace your shower curtain.
5: They're breaking up. Break up with him. Yeah. He's nasty.
6: These calls this morning, these CLOs have been
7: very
6: I'm
7: heavy.
6: Sorry, ladies.
7: Yeah, too much.
5: People are going through things, Steve. Thank you, CLO.
6: This is Steve Harvey Morning Show, man. You can't do nothing around my crack at all.
9: Oh, my God.
6: Nothing. Yeah, you tattoo, you can't sketch on it. You can't put tracing paper on my crack. And I'm not going to hold still. I just can't do it because I'm a clinch. I'm going to tear your paper up. I'm just trying to tell you. You
9: get
6: can't do
9: up,
6: nothing.
9: Carla.
6: Can't do nothing around mine. I'm telling you right, it ain't going to work. I don't know what pencil you got. You think you finna draw? But you finna get your pencil broke. That's all I'm telling you. Your little tattoo gun ain't going to be able to work no more. I snap a needle.
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15: 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Orchard Park also won a state title last season. Mercy will face Depew in Class A. That's scheduled for a 6 p.m. start at HFL. The Class B matchup between Avon and Alden is slated for 5 p.m. at Livonia. Calmub and Falconer will square off in a Class C quarterfinal, also at Livonia. As always, get your complete coverage at pickandsplinters.com. For 103.9 WDKX, this is Paul Gotham.
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6: Nick Cole tossed a shutout. Vinny D'Agostino had 3 hits, including an RBI single. Kendall clinched a spot in a Class C state quarterfinals with an 8-0 win over Gowanda of Section 6 Tuesday night. Sammy Conti finished with 2 hits and 2 runs scored in a win. The state tournament victory was Kendall baseball's first since 1999. In other baseball action, Robbie Langdon went 2-for-2. Dan Luce drove in a run with a double, but McQuaid fell to Niagara Falls High 5-2 in the AAA sub-regional. Webster Schrader, Sam Nix singled and scored, but the Warriors' season came to an end with a 3-1 loss to Hamburg. And Pittsford Sutherland dropped a 4-0 decision to Grand Island. State tournament action continues Wednesday with 5 softball games across 3 different sites in the area. Churchville Chili will host a AAA sub-regional between Rush Henrietta and reigning state champion Lancaster of Section 6. The 7:30 p.m. first pitch is scheduled for that one. At 5 p.m., Penfield faces Orchard Park in the AA matchup. Orchard Park also won a state title last season. Mercy will face Depew in Class A. That's scheduled for a 6 p.m. start at HFL. The Class B matchup between Avon and Alden is slated for 5 p.m. at Livonia. Calmum and Falconer will square off in a Class C quarterfinal, also at Livonia. As always, get your complete coverage at pickandsplinters.com. 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
7: Sunny, warm, and beautiful for your Wednesday. We'll see high temperatures today in the upper 70s, near 80. Clear skies for tonight, mild. We'll see lows in the mid-50s. And more sunshine and warmer for Thursday, high temperatures, low 80s. Follow me on Facebook and Instagram for forecast updates. 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I'm Chief Meteorologist Richard McCullough, 1039 WDKX. 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
8: And found that the affairs were sexually and emotionally satisfying. Researchers from Johns Hopkins University surveyed almost 2,000 users of Ashley Madison, a popular website for people seeking extramarital affairs. Most of the respondents were middle-aged males. Most of them reported a deep level of love for their spouse and no serious relationship issues, such as anger problems or a lack of love. The survey concluded that some people will cheat even if their relationships are pretty good. So they'll just cheat just to cheat.
9: To do it.
8: You know, Ashley Madison, their motto is, life is short, have an affair. What?
9: Wow. Okay, then. Okay, then. That's what we doing? So no regrets? No regrets.
8: Yeah. Huh? So how do you create, I'm thinking, a profile on this site without your spouse knowing about it? Or, you know, on Ashley Madison?
10: Who was you asking? How the hell we know? Who was you asking?
8: I'm asking the men on the show. I'm not saying you're cheaters.
10: How
8: I'm
10: would
8: just
10: we
8: saying.
10: Create?
8: You're comedian. You're
10: it
8: comedian.
10: Ain't just for men.
8: Yeah, it's for
10: the
8: yeah.
10: name of the website is Ashley. It's a lot of women mm-hmm. on there.
8: Mm-hmm. Mm-hmm. But I'm not asking the women on the show. I'm asking the men.
10: Of course,
8: it's for both.
10: Well, you know my black ass ain't on nothing, and you know that. What I look like typing in Steve Harvey on Ashley Madison? Well, what? Why don't I just?
8: Well, you're not going to use your real name. Who would you be?
10: I'm not Shirley
11: Wonder Love. Who would you be?
10: Man, everybody know him.
9: Okay, so you would be Wonder Love. So, what would your job? How would you describe mm-hmm. yourself? Your
8: yeah.
9: job? What would you
8: just
9: do?
8: Come
9: for
8: on, them?
9: Yeah, come on.
10: Well, if I had to create a fake profile,
9: mm-hmm. yes,
10: I'd be Wesley Hamilton.
8: Wesley mm-hmm. Hamilton.
10: Wesley Hamilton.
9: Okay.
10: I would be
9: how tall?
10: Lawyer. Oh, same thing. 6'2".
9: Okay.
10: Be the same thing.
9: Okay, Wesley Hamilton.
10: Yeah, I ain't got to lie about that. Tommy gonna have to add. He gonna have to add on his profile.
9: Yeah.
10: Okay. There's no need to write 5'9" on him and missing out on so many opportunities.
8: What are some of the 6'2" things? 6'2"
10: pretty
8: like,
10: much keep me in the running.
8: What are some of the things?
10: I'm gonna put in there that I'm a legal advisor, attorney out of Scranton, New Jersey.
8: Uh-huh.
10: Yeah, something like that. And then
8: some of the things
10: I like to do, I can't put no truth on here, so I'm going to have to just go with, I'm going to go bungee jumping.
8: Okay.
9: Mm-hmm.
10: Then I'm going to do white water rafting.
9: What is Wesley?
10: Wait a minute, hold on. Let me back up, because then I ain't going to get no black chicks. Hold up.
9: That's all I'm going to ask. What was Wesley's race?
8: Yeah. Barbecue.
9: When you start listening. Yeah.
10: Yeah, well Wesley just became a white man after them two things.
9: Yeah.
10: Bungee jumping and white water rafting.
8: For sure.
10: So I'm going to go with, I like jazz festivals.
9: Uh-huh. Okay. Okay, come on back. Come on back.
8: Uh-huh.
9: Okay.
10: I like jazz festivals. I like, I like, so like cookouts.
8: Yeah. Okay.
10: Jazz cookouts. And just to make sure they know that I need somebody that look like me, I'm gonna say, I like spades, but I will run a Boston on your if necessary. And then once I say that, then I know who I'm gonna get.
9: Yes.
8: Everybody
10: you
8: knows.
10: Know what I mean?
8: Okay. All right, nephew.
10: And,
8: come on. Go ahead. One more thing.
10: No, I was gonna let nephew do one.
8: Oh, come on, nephew.
10: That'll get me.
8: Yeah, your fake
11: profile. I'm 6'9".
9: 6'9"? You need to be playing in the NBA.
11: I'm just saying, I'm 6'9". Whatever it is, I'm tall. I'm just saying that. Whatever it is, I'm tall.
8: Foot taller than you really are. Okay. All right. Coming up in 20 minutes after the hour, we'll have more of the Steve Harvey Morning Show right after this.
11: 6'5 is more realistic.
9: Yeah, 6'9". You need to be balling somewhere.
10: This is Steve Harvey Morning Show, man.
8: This caller left a message about her baby. Let's listen.
10: I ain't good.
12: Hey, Steve Harvey. My name is Mark Sonnet. I have a 2-year-old who can fully recite his ABCs, and he can count to 10. I don't know if that's impressive to you, but it's very impressive to me and almost everybody we run into. Everyone doesn't think that he's 2. Everyone thinks he's like 4 or 5. So I'm impressed with him, and I'm going to keep working at it, and hopefully we can count to 20 by the time we get back at you or you get back at us. So thank you.
10: Well, you know, listen, baby, I'm real happy. I'm real happy that you impressed with your baby and everything. I don't know your baby, and you know what? I ain't never heard your baby count. You know, but don't call here no more telling us that your baby can count to 10. Everybody baby can count to 10. Who baby can't count to 10? At 2, what? We don't know this here. Well, who care though? If your baby can count to 200, What is it gonna do for us? Stop calling here bragging about y'all's babies. My baby can count to 10. So what?
8: At 2, that's impressive. 1, 2, Steve,
10: you
8: stop.
10: Don't know the baby 2. So what? Baby might not next. Know nothing else. Ain't nothing wrong. Ain't nothing worse than a little smart, stupid baby. Baby sitting up in here counting his off, can't drink water. What you want to impress me? Potty train yourself. That was impressive to me. Coming here all this count. You can count, but you're standing here holding on to the edge of the coffee table. Doing on yourself in front of company. If you want to impress me, is your baby earning any money at 2?
8: We gotta go. Coming up next, it is the nephew.
10: No more baby. No more baby stories.
8: No more.
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0: to an American Air Force base in England, and I walk into the Air Force base, and they had a Popeye's chicken, so I walk into the chicken place, and the manager runs from behind the counter. He goes, I couldn't get tickets to your show. It was all sold out, but I knew you would come. And I started to get offended, but I realized I was there. And that's delicious.
1: D.L. Hughley will be at DeLago. And if you would like to go, you already know what the score is. We said Monday. Be the 19th caller through when you hear D.L. Hughley joke.
2: So you just heard a D.L. Hughley joke.
1: Dad tells you what you got to do. For your chance to go see D.L. Hughley, he will be in DeLago Resort and Casino. That will be on Friday, June 19th. Your chance to win right now with WDKX and the Wake Up Club. 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Been in a car accident, 888-8000. 1400 block of Lexington Avenue, dealing with a motor vehicle accident. That was from last hour into this hour. Also, Monroe Avenue and Winton Road, South Winton Road to be specific. Very serious accident over there. So let the emergency crews do what they have to do. That's going to be a long delay. Be careful there. 490 eastbound near Ames Street as well. Also still cleaning that up. Beard Road, is in Penfield. Also dealing with near Whalen Road. Trap Board been brought to you by Parisi and Bellavia. Been in a car accident, 888-8000.
2: Now, if you're in the downtown area last night around 7 p.m. and you saw all those fire trucks by the old Chase Tower, the reason being is because three window washers, the guys that do the window washers, they get in those things, what do you call those?
1: It's like a rig.
2: It
1: takes you up and down on the side of the building.
2: Well, they had power failure and they were stuck up in that rig 20 stories up for about 45 minutes.
1: This is the second day in a row we've had a height story that you've brought to the show. Yesterday was the roller coaster story.
2: Yep.
1: And now this thing in Rochester.
2: Yes.
1: So a power outage on this window washing rig that had them, 20 stories up?
2: 20 stories high. They were actually replacing a window. And, you know, whenever there's, like, any damage to the windows, they try to get to them ASAP because, you know, the cracks will spread. But, yeah, they were stuck up there. And one of the residents there took his own personal drone and flew it up there to make sure they were okay.
1: Oh, great. That makes me feel a whole lot better. Here's the thing. Here's my only message. Send help.
2: Okay. Yeah.
1: Am I okay? Yeah, of course I'm good. I haven't fallen.
2: Do you remember when, I believe it was the Freedom Tower in New York City, when those guys got stuck like on the first day?
1: Yeah, I do remember that. You know the risk of it, and there's plenty of people who go up and down on those rigs all the time, never have a problem. This one was the one that lost power. Now the question is, how the hell did that happen?
2: I mean, it happens.
1: Why you say it like that?
2: Just like that roller coaster in Texas got stuck 100 feet in the air. It happens.
1: So what's the lesson? Don't put yourself in those situations.
2: Exactly.
1: EJ Sykes. Lesson of the day. Guess what? Keep your butt on the ground. WDKX, the Wake Club. So they're good, though.
2: Yeah, they're good.
1: All right, good. All right, I'm glad to hear that. WDKX, the Wake Club. Still to come.
2: Some new draws are good.
1: What would you do Wednesday? That'll be at 7:30 this morning with WDKX and the Wake Up Club. So make sure you tune in for that situation. Also, a little bit later on, if you hear a lot of Peebo Bryson on WDKX, you're like, what's going on? Unfortunately, we had the news story from over the weekend. We talked about it Monday. Nurse Boak touched on it yesterday in dealing with a stroke. And unfortunately, Peebo Bryson passed away.
2: Yeah, so, you know, like I said, I remember, as far as the music, Peebo Bryson was a little bit before my time, but I know who he was because he had the old school Night Grooves infomercial, which he became popular amongst a lot of younger people. And he did the Beauty and the Beast.
1: Yeah, that was in the 90s. That was his big big song. He started his career in the 70s, in the mid-70s when he started sort of his career, and then came through with a lot of different duets from Roberta Flack to Celine Dion. So, I mean, that's a wide range of people he's worked with. But just sad news. Yeah. It's just sort of sad news. We're always talking about checking your health, and I know we like to joke around about stuff like that, but really, we have to check our health.
2: Exactly.
1: You know, all the time. If we're around too much stress, time to go.
2: Yeah.
1: If we're dealing with some issues that it may be hereditary or some stuff that has popped up, got to get that blood work. Yeah. You know what I mean? Stay on top of it. We are 103.9 WDKX, the Wake Up Club. Thank you for making this part of your day. And get ready for the Rochester Summer Grooves series in the city of Rochester, Daniel Ponder, June 19th, MLK Park, all the way up till Rick Ross ESL Ballpark on July 25th and all the different shows and events taking place in between right here in Rochester. You don't have to go far. 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
13: Sunny, warm, and beautiful for your Wednesday. We'll see high temperatures today in the upper 70s near 80. Clear skies for tonight, mild. We'll see lows in the mid 50s and more sunshine and warmer for Thursday, high temperatures low 80s. Follow me on Facebook and Instagram for forecast updates. 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I'm Chief Meteorologist Richard McCullough, 1039 WDKX. 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
1: Good morning. You calling for the D.L. Hughley comedy tickets?
14: Yes.
1: The D.L. Hughley will be at DeLago on June 19th, and now you get a chance to go. 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
14: Yes, I will.
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0: 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It is time now for a round of Would You Rather. Would you rather have a perm like James Brown, or would you rather have a curl like Michael Jackson? If you had hair.
1: I'm going to do Mike's curl. Yeah, I'm
2: going to do Mike's. James was very cheap. Yeah.
1: Yeah.
2: I want James was low budget. James had a blowout kit. I seen that before. That don't stay long.
3: The Al Sharpton back in the day.
0: Yeah. All right. Would you rather have a body like Mike Tyson or a sex appeal like Idris Elba?
1: I'm already Idris. I take that. I just I stick with what I got.
3: Almost choke. What happened? What?
1: You almost choke. I don't know what you're choking.
0: You really are stupid. Not just on the pranks.
2: You don't want Mike Tyson's body or Idris Elba's. You're going to go with what you got?
1: He thinks he's already Idris. I'm already Idris. We're just two different skin tones.
0: What'd you say, Steve?
2: Chris Ford said he's a light-skinned Idris.
4: Listen to me.
2: You don't have Idris's color.
4: Nothing.
2: You don't have Idris's swag. Chocolate. You don't have the walk. You don't have the sex appeal. And you don't have the swag.
1: You're not paying attention to me.
0: Or the height.
1: Evidently, you're not paying attention to me.
2: Well, he definitely don't have the height.
3: How tall is Idris, y'all?
0: All right, we're
2: moving
0: on.
1: How tall is it?
2: Taller than you.
0: He's over six feet, Tommy.
2: Hell, you're looking Monica in the eye. You know that.
1: No, I am not.
3: Okay, see what you say.
2: That's why he always got his face up in the Zoom like this. Because he liked that little sign on his rear view mirror to his car. Objects may appear closer. That's why he do that.
0: Oh, my God.
2: Little people always do tricks.
1: Yeah, next question.
3: Yeah, Tommy. He's 6 foot.
0: What did you say, Steve? Mike or Idris? Body like Mike?
2: Nah, I'll take Idris because if I had Mike's body, I'm going to get my because I'm going to try too much.
3: Oh, okay.
2: I'm going to rush around and say something to the wrong person and get my old
1: You're going to bite the ear?
2: Yeah, I'm doing.
0: All right. Would you rather have, be a player, have lovers in just different area codes, or would you rather have a loving wife and family?
1: Loving wife and family.
0: Of course.
3: Hello?
0: Yeah.
2: Ain't no doubt. What am I going to say?
0: What do they expect us to say? Last one, guys. Would you rather argue for hours, then have sex, or would you rather talk it out, then cuddle?
1: Just holding each other? No, we finna argue this thing out and get busy.
2: I'd rather get in a fist fight and then have sex.
0: That's today's round of Would You Rather.
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6: 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Hold on. Wait, before we get into that, what would you do Wednesday?
1: Yes.
6: We had to do, what would you do Wednesday? 7:25 is the time. What would you do Wednesday coming up in a matter of moments? Where are we going, Syke? What's the sort of dilemma here? What's the teaser?
1: Friendship and loyalty.
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6: Okay, now we can go on to Michael. 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

0: 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What would you do scenario?
1: Well, Tariq, this is the drama. Woo, this is the drama.
0: It is summertime. It is that time for that drama.
1: And yeah, I believe some may can relate to this. Tammy joins a women's wellness group at Cobbs Hill Park, not knowing one of the members had an affair with the husband of her close friend Rochelle, which ended Rochelle's marriage. When Rochelle finds out, she tells Tammy she's uncomfortable with her staying connected to that group. Tammy feels stuck. She didn't know, but now she's caught in the fallout. So should she calmly explain to Rochelle that she joined the group in good faith and support Rochelle emotionally, and then decide whether or not she should stay in the group?
0: Wait. Are they both in the group or just her in the group?
1: Just Tammy's in the group.
0: So the other girl that got a problem with the other girl ain't in the group?
1: No. She found out that they're in the same group.
0: Is it a good group? Because health is wealth.
1: Health is definitely wealth. You know, you join those groups to try to, you know, to be around positive energy.
0: Yeah.
1: But this one person who had an affair with your close friend, best friend, the environment is not really positive. But is Tammy wrong if she stays in that group? Let's just say she joined multiple women's group in Rochester, but this one she felt fits her perfectly. What does she do?
0: Yeah. Your friend over your health. Oof. Rough one.

0: either way. Your thoughts, text the call 678-1039. 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So what was you Wednesday at 103.9 WDKX?
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1: WDKX weather.
2: Sunny, warm, and beautiful for your Wednesday. We'll see high temperatures today in the upper 70s, near 80. Clear skies for tonight, mild. We'll see lows in the mid-50s. And more sunshine and warmer for Thursday, high temperatures, low 80s. Follow me on Facebook and Instagram for forecast updates. 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I'm Chief Meteorologist Richard McCullough, 1039. WDKX. Have a good day.
3: Air. Well, now we all know that Father's Day is coming up, and Steve, this guy named Kenneth left a message about fatherhood. Check it out.
4: Steve Harvey, this is Kenneth. What you just said in your closing remarks, man, really touched my heart, man. That's what I'm dealing with right now. My wife will not allow me to be a man to my 20-year-old son. I really need your advice on this one, man, because it's a lot of things I just don't do to keep it, you know, real good between me and my wife. She says I'm too hard, I yell too much, but Steve, I know this world will eat him up. I just need your advice on how to balance both. You know, right now I'm losing with my son because I know I'm not saying and doing the things I'm supposed to do simply because I'm trying to keep her happy. And I just don't know how you handle both of them, Steve. It's an ambulance driving past me now, man. I love y'all, man. Have a good day.
5: See, man, I know exactly where you at because you're not the only one. There are a lot of men facing this dilemma every single day. But I have to say this to you. The decision to make, you have to save your son. You have to save your son. You have to tell him the truth. Pull him to the side. Take him down to McDonald's, man. Say, hey, man, let's go get a burger together. Hey, man, let's walk. Hey, man, just come sit with me. Hey, man, let's go have a cigar. Do it.

0: anything, but pull your son to the side and tell him the truth, because you know the truth. See, men know what it takes to be a man. Men are not good at a lot of stuff, women. I'm going to tell you that. But when it comes to manhood, real men know how to be one thing good. That's men. We know the rules of manhood. So you have to allow a man to do that. It's a doggone shame when women don't allow that. You yelling at him. You ready? Look at him. So what? Yeah, I'm yelling at him, but I'm yelling at him because you can take this yelling and this punishment from me, or I can send you out here. Now, let me tell you something. The streets got a different punishment for you. And if you don't learn that, the streets will teach you in a different way. Now, when the streets don't teach it to you, then they have a police department who will teach you the lesson. Mm. Then if that don't teach it to you, then they have a judicial system that's going to teach you the lesson. Mm. And if you don't get it in the judicial system, they got a prison for your that's going to teach you a whole nother set of lessons. You don't have time for this. You have got to let these men who know how to be men deal with these boys, or else, man. And that's the problem right now. My God, what happens, man, when these men out here who really want to be men get this interference from the women? I've dealt with it. I've seen it. I've had personal experiences on my own with it. So finally, I just had to say, listen, man, you got to let me do what I do, or else these boys going to go off the rails. They going to go off the rails because it's too much out here. All you got to do is look around. Don't give up, brother. Go save your son.
1: All right.
0: Took up all the time on one question.
2: Ooh. Yeah.
1: Yeah. Great advice, Steve. I mean, you know, that's what these young men need, young women.
0: I know that, fathers. But see, a lot of men know what I know. It's a lot of men out there know this here. Y'all got to let these men do their job.
2: Right.
0: You finna mess him. You finna have this little, this little punk boy. I'm telling you. Okay.
1: Ooh,
0: you down there visiting him. You gonna wish you had let this man talk to him.
3: You gotta pick up that phone and talk to him through that glass.
1: You want to leave a message for Steve? Call him 877-29 Steve. Now coming up next, today's prank phone call with the nephew. Right after this.
0: This is Steve Harvey Morning Show, man. I love the fact that God is who he is. God is everything. He's all-powerful, all-knowing, all-seeing, all-prevailing, all-doing, all-knowing. Whatever you need, God got it. You have got to have a relationship with him. He is the one entity that is ever present at all times.
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8: Today's dum-dum of the day goes to a Florida man who was arrested after he became upset because his order at a big fast food restaurant was wrong. According to reports, instead of just complaining normally, he allegedly called and threatened to shoot up the restaurant. The threat was taken seriously, and law enforcement tracked him down and took him into custody. The Polk County Sheriff Grady Judd, who's famous for making funny TikTok videos about people being arrested, said that McNutt is now sitting in McJail.
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1: Nephew, what's on the menu?
2: What's on the menu, Shirley? The menu this morning is 3-minute remarks. You know, we have these funerals, you know, and we lose our loved ones. And, you know, people want to get up and say something. They want to get up and express themselves about how they felt about the person that passed away. And we always say 3 minutes. And it's just, I don't know. It's just for some reason, we as a people don't know what 3 minutes are. We don't know what it is, or we don't respect what it is. So this is 3-minute remarks right here. 3-minute remarks. Cat dog, if you would.
3: Hello?
4: Yes, I'm trying to reach a brother Keith, please.
3: Yeah, this is Keith.
4: Keith, how you doing? This is Lawrence over at Hill Funeral Home.
3: Okay.
4: We are the ones that have the doing the funeral for Sister Dolores. And that is your aunt. Yeah. Am I understanding right?
3: Yeah, that's my auntie.
4: Okay. And as you know, the funeral is this coming Thursday.
3: Yes, I'll be there Thursday.
4: I'm giving you a call because it's been brought to my attention that you were going to be giving remarks for the funeral. Is that correct?
3: Yes, absolutely.
4: Okay, I wanted to call you because we're getting ready to print the programs for the funeral and let you know that they have taken you off for the remarks because they say that you're not going to be...
3: Hold on. What do you mean taking me off?
4: Well, what I'm saying is they say that you're not going to abide by the 2-3 minute rule that they have for remarks, and they've taken you off. And
3: who is they? What's the name again?
4: Lawrence. I'm Lawrence. I'm the actual funeral director.
3: Lawrence. And who told you to take me off?
4: One of the family members, I'm assuming, is who made the adjustment.
3: And an adjustment? That ain't no adjustment. That's changing the whole program. Who else is on the list?
4: I mean, there's quite a few family members doing different things throughout the funeral.
3: Okay. So how did you get to my name is what I'm trying to figure out.
4: Listen to me. Brother Keith, listen to me. What they said is that you weren't going to abide by the time. You weren't going to do your remarks in 3 minutes or less.
3: Listen. My auntie raised me. She put me through college. And you think I'm finna go up there in her funeral and be under 2 minutes?
4: Brother Keith, listen to me. Normally when we have these funerals, people who give remarks, we have them 3 minutes or less.
3: Okay. So I tell you what, Mr. Lawrence, who's on the list? Is she on the list?
4: We have a Sheila. Yes, there's a Sheila that's singing.
3: Take her name off the list. Take her off the list and put me where she's supposed to be with my time and her time. Is Bobby Jr. on there too? Better not be on there.
4: Bobby Jr. is giving remarks.
3: Hell, what?
4: That's Dolores. That's Miss Dolores' son, right?
3: Yes, her son, the one that been locked up. He just got out of jail. Truth be told, he the one that put her in the coffin. You need to take him off the list too. Give me all that time, because I ain't gonna say nothing at my auntie's.
4: Brother Keith, let me just say this to you. I cannot take Sheila or Bobby Jr. off. I can't make any alterations to this program unless they say that
3: You already taking people name off. You taking my name off.
4: But they orchestrated this though.
3: Who is they? Who is they? They finna have a mother problem. They try to take me off my auntie program. Who is they?
4: Sir, I'm not going to get into a family matter, but until they say that you can be on...
3: You're already in a family matter.
4: Sir, I'm not going to... I don't want to have this turn out to be bad, and we want to have a great home going for Sister Dolores. Okay?
3: Right, and if I don't get to say nothing, I guarantee you it's going to be a 2-for-1 in there. Somebody else going to get their in the cover too. I guarantee you that. If I don't get to say nothing at my auntie's funeral, my auntie didn't pay for my damn college. I didn't put $6,000 in the funeral. I bet you, I'll tell you this, Mr. Lawrence. I bet you, whether I'm on the program or not, I bet you I say what the f*** I want to. I bet you that much. You tell they that. My auntie didn't put me through college. I didn't put money on the funeral. Call around and see who ain't putting no money on the funeral. Tell them they can't be on the program. Man.
4: Keith, when they decide who's on it, if they change the format, then I will call you back.
3: Who the f*** is they? That's what I'm trying to get you to understand. Who is they?
4: Can I tell you something, and I don't want you to get too irate, okay?
3: Go ahead, man.
4: I just want to say this. Keith Wilson, this is Nephew Tommy from the Steve Harvey Morning Show. You just got pranked by your cousin, Bobby Jr.
3: You bull. I'm Bobby Jr. up. I'll tell you that. I'm kicking Bobby. I know that. My blood pressure is all up. I ain't got time to be playing, man. Taking me on the damn program. I'm kicking Bobby.
4: Bobby said y'all grew up like brothers, man, and you was basically another son of Mr. Lawrence. That's right.
3: Yes, I was, man. Oh my goodness.
4: Hey, let me ask you this, man. What is the baddest, and I mean the baddest, radio show in the land?
3: The Steve Harvey Morning Show.
4: Ah.
2: Come on. And let's get some prank and praise up in here.
5: Come on, what?
6: Yeah, you play too much.
2: Girl, what that was prank-alicious. You hear me? What?
6: What an adverb. Prank-alicious. You do be wanting them to wrap it up, though, because they get on this.
2: Yeah, I did a little time. I went away, but then when I got out, Larry was waiting on me. He was the one that picked me up.
7: Hold on, Tommy.
2: Man, how long is this?
7: The greeting of everybody in the pulpit is 2 minutes.
5: Yes. Giving honor.
2: First of all, I want to give an honor to God. Pastor Jenkins,
5: the head of my life.
2: All the members and Usher Boyd, choir members, deacons and friends, people in the parking
6: visiting
2: lot.
6: Visiting pastors.
2: Those that's in the bathroom that ain't in here right now, I just want to give honor to everyone.
6: Yeah. Well, all visitors, pastors, please stand to
5: please
6: be recognized.
2: I got Hattiesburg, Mississippi. When I'm going to be down there? Hattiesburg. That'll be Saturday, July the 11th. The nephew is coming to town. Where else I'm going? I'm just flipping through my calendar. Baton Rouge, Louisiana. The Saturday. That's August 29th. Y'all, I'm coming through there. Boston, June 13th. That's the City Winery. The nephew coming through there. Detroit, Michigan. Oh, they got jokes, jazz, and jams. That is Father's Day, all right? Sunday, Father's Day. That's June 21st. Jokes, jazz, and jams. Dougie Fresh, Shante Moore. Hosted by yours truly. We got Marcus Wiley. We got Julian Vaughn. We got the Williams Singers. We got the list. Sugar Hill Gang. Lord have mercy.
5: Oh, wow.
2: Let's go on and on and on.
5: All right,
2: and on.
5: Nephew.
2: Detroit. We're talking about music.
5: Coming up next, Strawberry Letter Subject. We go to a hotel, but not to a room. We'll get into that right after this.
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10: 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If you're heading on out the door this morning, beautiful sunshine to start your day. And we'll be in the upper 70s, I'd say low 80s for the day. Just be prepared for it. Full forecast from meteorologist Richard McCullough coming up in a matter of moments. Traffic report brought to you by Parisi and by LaVia. Been in a car accident, 888-8000. 59 degrees right now, Myrtle Street and Lyle Avenue, dealing with a motor vehicle accident. Also 490 eastbound near 390 northbound out in Gates. Be careful if you're in that direction. 490 westbound near Grape Street. Also a bit of a slowdown in that area, so be careful there. Traffic report being brought to you by Parisi and by LaVia. Been in a car accident, 888-8000. Just moments away from the Don't Be Late at 8 mix site. You ready to go?
11: I am ready to go. Hump Day Wednesday. Let's get into it.
10: Now, what would you do Wednesday? It's got some comments site. We're splitting the poll here on this bad boy. What was the scenario from What Would You Do Wednesday?
11: So the scenario is a young lady joined a women's health and wellness group at Cobbs Hill, and she found out one of the women in the group had an affair with one of her close friend's husbands, which destroyed their marriage. Mm-hmm. The close friend who got divorced told the young lady who's in the group, I don't feel comfortable with you being connected to that group.
10: Text line 678-1039. Good morning. I would appreciate my friend's position. However, I will not allow her bitterness to hold me hostage. This mindset is acceptable in high school, but not as adults. Nah. Text line 678-1039. Never mind. After hearing the details, I'm out. Ooh. Okay, all right. So we're split it on that one. We'll take that to Dr. Stacey Killings, mental health med. Because sometimes people do make the decision to be like, my friend over everything, even my own health.
11: If my enemy is your enemy.
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0: 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But here, based in Rochester, thanks to you, making us number one. 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
0: 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Win it before you can buy it. Right here, WDKX, September 15th. He'll be at the, Daring Lake?
1: Yeah,
0: Daring
1: Lake.
0: But those tickets do not go on sale until Friday. You can win them this morning with WDKX and the Wake Up Club.
1: Feel good music. Was it feel good music?
0: Absolutely. I feel great.
1: That's what I want. I wanted to match the music, the feel of the music, with the look of outside.
0: Mission accomplished, my friend.
1: What's the weather?
0: Mission accomplished. Right now, like 60 degrees. Now, it was 60 before we started. Temperature then went up to 69.
1: 69. That's what I'm saying.
0: Thank DJ Sight for that one.
1: Not too turned up, just right.
0: WDKX Trap Board being brought to you by Parisian Bella Via, but in a car accident, 888-8390 southbound near Lexington Avenue, dealing with a motor vehicle accident out in Gates. Let's see here. 100 block of Truth Street had a fire response at the Rochester Fire Department. Do what they do. 390 southbound, dealing with a motor vehicle slowdown during that area. What else we got here? Oh, Stone Road. I can't even, out in Greece, dealing with an accident as well. Let's see, Plank Road out in Penfield. They got it. What else? That's about it. Trevor Boardman brought to Barbarisi and Bella Via. Men in a car accident, 888-8000. Slow down when you're out on the roadways. Come on now. Summer is here. We official. We will be up into near 80 for the day, Sight.
1: Yes, man. So, hey, I'm ready for it.
0: Thank you for tuning in. Get ready for the summer series. 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
3: Sunny, warm, and beautiful for your Wednesday. We'll see high temperatures today in the upper 70s, near 80. Clear skies for tonight, mild. We'll see lows in the mid-50s. And more sunshine and warmer for Thursday, high temperatures, low 80s. Follow me on Facebook and Instagram for forecast updates. 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I'm Chief Meteorologist Richard McCullough, 1039 WDKX. 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
6: Anybody that's got splinters in them, anyone with splinters in your foot, your hand, slid one under your nail, we're walking for you. And these last two, we good. 60-40, whatever, 50-50. All y'all are just flat out wrong with you. And you ain't really sure, you ain't never been clinically diagnosed. You get in that group too. And last but not least, walking for anybody with shingles.
8: Shingles
6: is the medical term for it. It's shingles when you get it, though. Because when you be trying to tell it, you be going, man, I got these shingles on my ass. And so just wanted to know that those, so go ahead, Tommy and Shirley.
5: Thank you, Kier, for helping. So it's time now, like I was saying, for the Strawberry Letter. Please write us. You never know. This letter right here could be yours. We want you to write us.
8: All right. Shingles. Buckle up and hold on tight. We got it for you. Here it is. Strawberry Letter.
5: Thank you, nephew. Subject, we go to the hotel, but not to a room. Dear Stephen Shirley, I'm a 44-year-old divorced woman, and I can't stop messing with my ex-husband. He and I just couldn't get along, so he started cheating on me. I blame myself for it because I was always so insecure that I nagged him daily. He's married to another woman that he calls his soulmate on Facebook, but he's sleeping with me every chance he gets. I'm not sure what exactly a soulmate is, but we

0: are perfect mates in the bedroom. I believe that intimacy is a telltale sign of how a man feels about you. And I know from how my ex handles me that he's very much still in love with me. I just need your opinion on what's been going on with us lately. He's been down on his luck, and we've been meeting up for sex in his car because his new wife knows where I live and she's got spies watching us. I saw her sister riding down my street the other day, so we have to be careful. We've been meeting up in a hotel parking lot to have sex in his SUV. The first time we met up there, he said he had a room for us, but we got there too late and the hotel gave it away. The second time, he said he was so ready to have sex that he didn't have time to check in and walk up to the room. By the third time I met him at the hotel, I was thinking that something is fishy. I get there earlier than our meeting time and I walked in to use the restroom. I saw him standing behind the front desk and I quickly ran back out. I had no idea he was working at the hotel, but that really made me wonder why we have sex in his car if he has access to free rooms in the hotel. He told me that it would create a scene and he doesn't need that. Why is he telling me that I'm special to him, but he's making love to me in a car? Well, I mean, he's making love to you in a car because you're letting him make love to you in a car. You know, why not? Save the money. Clearly, you're not cool with doing it in the car. But, you know, if you were, you wouldn't be writing Steve and I. You know, though, that your ex can't let the people at work see what you guys are up to. You do realize that he could lose his job. And not only that, but this is the man that you divorced because he was cheating on you. And now you're cheating with him. How this is really messed up. How does this work? You almost sound like you have a right to cheat with him because you were married to him first. And I know you said you blame yourself for nagging him daily and you were insecure, but that's really no excuse to cheat with him or to let him do you in his car. I don't care how down on his luck he is and all of that. You got to stop allowing yourself to be used in this way. You have to. As long as you go along with this crazy sex in the car stuff, that's all it's going to be. You're his side piece that he does in the car. Period. That's what you are. He's not leaving his new wife for you. He doesn't have to, because guess what? He can have you whenever he wants. So no matter what he says or how much you think he still loves you, you're not important or special to him at all. You're just the girl he does in the car. Steve?
1: Lady, we go to the hotel, but not a room. I don't even see how you don't see what's happening in this letter. It's just amazing to me. What's wrong with you? If you write the letter, read the letter carefully before you send it in to me and Shirley, because that's what we're going to do. All right. You're a 44-year-old divorced woman. I can't stop messing with my ex-husband. He and I just couldn't get along, so he started cheating on me. That's all it takes. I blame myself for it because I was always so insecure that I nagged him daily. So now you've taken on full responsibility for it. Skip the he cheated thing. He cheated cause of you. So you just done dumped all this on yourself. And you know where I know you got that from? You got that from him. He told you you nagged him daily. He told you he couldn't take it no more.
0: Hang on,
1: Lord, have mercy. I'll be back. I'm gonna go through this letter quick.
0: We'll have part two of Steve's response. Strawberry letter subject for today. We go to a hotel, but not to a room. We'll get back into it right after this.
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2: All right, come on, Steve. Let's recap today's Strawberry Letter. The subject is, we go to a hotel, but not to a room.
3: Here's a 44-year-old divorced woman who can't stop messing with her ex-husband. And she said the reason is the ex-husband because they couldn't get along. They couldn't get along, so he cheated on me. Then she said, I blame myself for this because I nagged him daily. So therefore, he's married to another woman that he calls his soulmate on Facebook. Lady, the reason that you're saying your man cheated is because you nagged him. And the and you know where you got that from? Him. Because he convinced you of the narrative. He was cheating anyway. See, what you don't understand is what you was nagging him about was his lack of attention and never paying attention to you and not being available and disappearing. He told you he did that because you was nagging. No, you were nagging because you were nagging about what he was doing. You just didn't know what he was doing. Now, he later on flipped it on you and told you the reason he was doing what he was doing because of what you was doing, which was nagging. That it's a trick, and you fell for it. He's married to another woman he calls his soulmate on Facebook, but he's sleeping with me every chance he gets. I'm not sure what exactly a soulmate is. Okay, then cool. Okay, but listen to me. See, I want you to listen to yourself in this matter. You don't know a lot of stuff, and what you come to conclusions you're coming to are all wrong. I don't know what a soulmate is, but we are perfect mates in the bedroom. I believe that intimacy is a telltale sign of how a man feels about you, and I know how my ex handles me, that he's very much still in love with me. I just need your opinion on what's going up with us lately. That statement that you just made about how a man makes love to you is a telltale sign. No, it's not. And that ain't got nothing to do with being in love with somebody. Because he can do it real good. A lot of dudes out here that can do it real good. And a lot of women out here can do it better. But that don't mean nobody in love. Where did you get that from? That if he do me good, he love me. No, he don't. He do everybody the same way. He pretty good at it. Hell, he cheated. He got a lot of practice in. I just need your opinion on what's been going with us lately. He's been down on his luck and we've been meeting up for sex in the car. Oh, that's what he told you. Oh, so he needs you for release. Oh, okay. You ain't never heard that before? I'm just down on my luck and I miss you so much. So we've been meeting up to have sex in the car because his new wife knows where I live and she sends spies to watch us. Wait a minute. Now that could be true. But you really think that's why y'all having sex in the car? See, you keep inventing all of these things to justify what's happening to you. So you think y'all having sex in the car because his wife got spies and know where you live. We've been eating up in the parking lot to have sex in his SUV. First time we met there, he had a room for us, but we got there too late and the hotel gave it away. Second time, he was so ready to have sex, he didn't have time to check in and walk up to the room. By the third time I meet him at the hotel, I was thinking something fishy. I got there earlier than our meeting time and I walked in to use the restroom. I saw him standing behind the front desk and I quickly ran back out. I had no idea he was working at the hotel, but that really made me wonder why we have sex in the car if he has access to free rooms in the hotel. Okay, are you really stupid? Okay, first of all, he works at the hotel. The reason y'all can't go to the room is because it is against company policy for any hotel employee to enter into a guest room. That's hotels around the country. I've been on tour since I was 27 years old. I've met maids. Hello. That can't come in that room. Not after you meet them. They can go in there to clean up. But you can't meet one, then holler at them, and then she come back later on, come up your room. She gonna lose her job.
2: Right.
3: What?
2: Right.
3: I don't know how I know that, but I'm just telling you, that's information.
2: Tried it.
3: You know.
4: Yeah.
3: That was my first time trying to learn Spanish. Anyway, that's a long story.
4: That's for another day, anyway.
3: Now, I wanted her to teach me Spanish.
4: So, he is so crazy.
3: So now I'm sitting here going, and the reason you ain't going to lunch, and the reason you're not going up to the room is because he do you at the same hotel on his break. You're driving to his job on his break to have sex, and that's where y'all gonna have it. Now he's already been, he cheated on you while you got doing, and he lying to you now. And he ain't down on his luck. He's working. He told me that it would create a scene and he don't need that if you go up there. Why is he telling me that I'm special to him, but he's making love to me in a car? Because if he can tell you you special to him and make you think you special, but then treat you like you ain't nothing, and you'll accept that, just like you accepted him cheating on you because you was nagging, but you was really nagging because what you didn't know, he was already cheating. Mm-hmm. See, this whole letter is you've misdiagnosed everything. Yeah. You crazy.
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2: Sunny, warm, and beautiful for your Wednesday. We'll see high temperatures today in the upper 70s, near 80. Clear skies for tonight, mild. We'll see lows in the mid-50s. And more sunshine and warmer for Thursday, high temperatures, low 80s. Follow me on Facebook and Instagram for forecast updates. 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I'm Chief Meteorologist Richard McCullough, 1039. WDKX. Have a good day.

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1: So, Steve, listen up. This is from Carrie on Facebook. Carrie says, earlier this year, I quit my job of 10 years, almost 10 years, for what I was given the impression was going to be a better job with better hours and pay. But now that I've been at it for a few months, I realize that I was sold a bunch of lies. I'm actually working more and taking home less than I was at my last job. And to top it off, I hate the work. I wish I could go back to my old job, but I don't know if they would take me back. I feel like such an idiot for not seeing that I had it really good at my last job. What should I do? Should I tough it out with this job or go back to begging for my old job or look for something entirely new?
2: Well, why would you beg for your old job? You obviously left your old job for a reason, but because it's better than the one you went to, it doesn't mean you go back. I'm not a real big proponent of taking backward steps. Mm-hmm. I'm not really. I think you have to realize sometimes God closes a door. Sometimes when door closes, it's simply because God wants you to enter into a new door. Now, you made this choice. It's obviously you didn't pray about this. So you made a choice and you made a bad choice. It happens in life. We all make them. I've made hundreds of them, bad mistakes. And now what you do? I wouldn't go back to my other job. I would pursue another job. But you know what your problem is? These jobs that you keep taking, they probably have nothing to do with what you're gifted at. And as long as you are working not in your gift, you are going to be miserable. You're never going to be satisfied. You won't be happy. There's no contentment. It's in everything, your greatest chance for success. It's all lies in your gift from God that He gave you at birth. And if people would stop worrying about their jobs and focus on your gift, and you'd be much more successful. What is your gift? I have no idea what it is. But you, this job you got, they ain't got nothing to do with that. And the one you had didn't have nothing to do with it because you didn't want it. So that leads me to say this. If you've had one job that wasn't working for you, and you went and got another job, and that one ain't working for you either, the question beckons to be asked, why would you want another one of them?
3: Hello.
2: That's like a people with a degree. You go to college, you get a degree, and it ain't working for you. You go back and get another one. If your one degree ain't working, why would you go get another one of them? Have you ever thought that it's you?
4: Maybe it's a different field.
2: Yeah, you can do that. But

0: dream education in the Bible. It talks a lot about dreams and visions. But I didn't read the scripture about education.
1: But you want her to move forward and not backwards.
2: That's not go back to the old job. Yes.
0: I am not a proponent of backwardness. Oh, okay. And if you ask me, I wouldn't go back to something I done already quit. What's the step back for?
1: Yeah.
0: You left like so you could better yourself and make a step forward. Well, why would you go back to that? Mm-hmm. There's no forward progress in that. Mm. I just don't see it.
3: Like all right, Carrie. Back to the ex. Why would you go back to your ex? That don't make no sense.
2: What? That's what how you're comparing it.
3: I'm just talking to myself. My bad.
2: What do you mean? You just had a random thought.
3: Yeah. Just a random thought.
1: Inside voice, outside voice, okay? This is from PJ on Facebook. PJ says, I went out of town with a group of friends last weekend, and on Saturday night, while we were all sitting around talking, my friend started teasing me about something embarrassing I'd done earlier in the day. I tried to shrug it off, but then a few others joined in the teasing. In retrospect, I don't think they thought they were being mean, but at that moment it hurt me, and I left the group and got a ride back home. My friend tried to call me. I haven't taken her call yet. I'm pretty sure I overreacted. Do I forgive them and move past it, or should I apologize for overreacting?
0: I don't know. I don't know what the girls could have said to you. Mm-hmm. But, you know, they all jumped on it, so it was pretty funny to them. Obviously, it wasn't funny to you. So, you lucky you wasn't with me and my friend.
2: Or you.
0: I'm telling you right now, we bury you.
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1: Who you with?
0: On the couch with my favorite sinner. 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Should I decorate her walls or log off to Pinterest? 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
5: Sunny, warm, and beautiful for your Wednesday. We'll see high temperatures today in the upper 70s, near 80. Clear skies for tonight, mild. We'll see lows in the mid-50s. And more sunshine and warmer for Thursday, high temperatures, low 80s. Follow me on Facebook and Instagram for forecast updates. 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I'm Chief Meteorologist Richard McCullough, 103.9 WDKX. 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
3: Hey, my go-getters, you know what time it is. It's time for that go-getter report. Well, if you didn't know, legendary singer Peebo Bryson has passed away at the age of 75, according to Hollywood Reporter. The two-time Grammy Award-winning artist, known for his iconic song like Beauty and the Beast and A Whole New World, reportedly passed away Tuesday in Marietta, Georgia, after recently suffering a stroke. Bryson had also survived a major heart attack in 2019. His family says he passed away peacefully, surrounded by loved ones, and the family would like to thank all the fans around the world for the outpouring of love and support. Our prayers, of course, are with the family, friends, and fans. And according to TMZ, Cassie Ventura, you already know Cassie, who of course was on the stand in regards to the Diddy case, yes, has reportedly relocated outside of the United States following her reported eight-figure settlement tied to Diddy and her court testimony. The information surfaced in legal documents connected to a lawsuit filed by Clayton Howard, who claims he contracted an STD after allegedly sleeping with Cassie and is now suing both Cassie and Diddy. Cassie reportedly stated in court documents, "I reside outside the United States. I do not intend to move back." Yep. And her current location has not been publicly revealed. So she said, "You can go ahead with all that. You're not about to get none of my money. I'm out of here." That's what she said. Peace. Well, yeah, good for her. Now let's get right into this. And speaking of jail, because we know that's where Diddy is, Little Durk's mother says the rapper has cut off his signature locks while awaiting trial on federal murder for higher charges. Now, federal prosecutors allege Durk orchestrated a plot targeting rival rapper Quando Rondo, connected to a 22 shooting that resulted in the death of Rondo's cousin, Lou Pab. Now, Durk has denied all allegations and remains in custody awaiting trial. And I'm sure once that trial starts, I'll be giving you some play-by-play details, because it's going to be interesting. Well, listen, you know what to do. Tap in each and every weekday as I serve it up to you. The Go-Getter Report right here on 103.9 WDKX.

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2: Sunny, warm, and beautiful for your Wednesday. We'll see high temperatures today in the upper 70s, near 80. Clear skies for tonight, mild. We'll see lows in the mid-50s. And more sunshine and warmer for Thursday, high temperatures, low 80s. Follow me on Facebook and Instagram for forecast updates. 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I'm Chief Meteorologist Richard McCullough, 1039 WDKX. 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

0: 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It is time now for a round of Would You Rather. Would you rather have a perm like James Brown, or would you rather have a curl like Michael Jackson? If you had hair.
1: I'm going to do Mike's curl. Yeah, I'm
2: going to
1: do that.
2: Going to do Mike's. James is red cheap. Yeah.
1: Yeah.
2: I want James was low budget. James had a blowout kit. I seen that before. That don't stay long.
3: The Al Sharpton back in the day.
0: Yeah. All right. Would you rather have a body like Mike Tyson or a sex appeal like Idris Elba?
1: I'm already Idris. I take that. I just stick with what I got.
3: Almost
1: stick with what I
3: almost
1: got.
3: Choke. What happened? What?
1: You almost choked. I don't know what you're choking. What
0: you
1: choking
0: really
1: about?
0: Are stupid. Not just on the pranks.
2: You don't want Mike Tyson's body or Idris Elba's. You gonna go with what you got?
1: I'm already.
0: He thinks he's already Idris.
1: I'm already Idris. Dog. We just
2: you're not.
1: Skin. We just two different skin tones.
0: What'd you say,
1: right
0: Steve? What'd you
1: right
0: say, Steve?
1: There.
2: He's
3: Curtis
2: Boy
3: say he a light-skinned Idris. He said he
2: No, listen to me. Listen to me. You don't have Idris's color.
3: Nothing.
2: You don't have Idris's swag. Chocolate. You don't have the swag. Walk. You don't have the sex appeal.
3: Right.
2: And you don't have the swag.
1: You're not paying
0: or
1: attention
0: the height.
1: To me. Evidently, you're not paying attention to me.
2: Well, he definitely don't have the height.
3: How tall is Idris?
0: All right, we're
2: you
0: moving
2: more
0: on.
2: Like you more like
1: how tall is it?
2: Taller than you?
0: Feet. Yeah. he's not over 6 feet, Tommy.
2: Hell, you're looking Monica in the eye. You're not
1: just, no, I'm not.
3: Oh, but yeah,
0: Steve,
3: Idris
0: what you
3: is
0: say?
3: Taller, Steve. He's
2: see, that's yeah. why he always got his face up in the Zoom like this. Because he liked that little sign on his rear view mirror to his car. Objects may appear closer to you know. That's why he do that.
3: Oh, my God.
2: Little people always do tricks.
1: Yeah, next question.
3: Yeah, Tommy. He's 6 foot.
0: What did you say, Steve? Mike or Idris? Body like Mike?
2: Nah, I take Idris because if I had Mike's body, I'm going to get my because I'm going to try too much.
3: Oh, okay.
2: I'm gonna wrestle right. and say something to the wrong person right. and get my old.
1: You gonna buy the ear?
2: Yeah, I'm doing.
0: All right. Would you rather have be a player, have lovers in just different area codes, or would you rather have a loving wife and family?
1: Loving wife and family,
0: of course.
3: Hello.
0: Yeah.
2: Ain't no doubt. What am I gonna say?
0: Loving wife.
1: What do they expect us
0: all right,
1: to say?
0: Last one, guys. Would you rather argue for hours, then have sex, or would you rather talk it out, then cuddle?
1: Cuddle? Cuddle. Just sitting there holding each other? No, we finna argue this thing out and get busy.
2: I'd rather get in a fist fight and then have sex.
0: That's today's round of Would You Rather. Coming up, it is our last break of the day, and we'll have some closing remarks from the one and only Steve Harvey right after this.

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0: We are 103.9 WDKX, Rochester's number one rated radio station. Welcome to a middle of the week Wednesday. What would you do scenario?
1: Well, Tariq, this is the drama. Woo, this is the drama.
0: It is summertime. It is that time for that drama.
1: And I believe some may can relate to this. Tammy joins a women's wellness group at Cobbs Hill Park, not knowing one of the members had an affair with the husband of her close friend, Rochelle, which ended Rochelle's marriage. When Rochelle finds out, she tells Tammy she's uncomfortable with her staying connected to that group. Tammy feels stuck. She didn't know, but now she's caught in the fallout. So should she calmly explain to Rochelle that she joined the group in good faith and support Rochelle emotionally and then decide whether or not she should stay in the group?
0: Wait. Are they both in the group or just her in the group?
1: Just Tammy's in the group.
0: So the other girl that got a problem with the other girl ain't in the group?
1: No, she found out that they're in the same group.
0: Is it a good group?

0: Because health is wealth.
1: Health is definitely wealth. You know, so. You join those groups to try to, you know, to be around positive energy.
0: Yeah.
1: But this one person who had an affair with your close friend, best friend, the environment is not really positive. But is Tammy wrong if she stays in that group? Let's just say she joined multiple women's group in Rochester, but this one she felt fits her perfectly. What does she do?
2: Yeah. Your friend over your health. Oof. Rough one. All right, text or call 678-1039. Thank you for making this part of your day. This might stick around for a little bit. We'll definitely bring it to Dr. Stacey Killings in, because people make the decision to stick with the friend more than we like to admit.
1: Right.
2: So I understand the loyalty of the friend. And some people will be like, she's going to have to get over it. I'm trying to take care of myself. Some people will end that relationship with that group, even though it's best for them, because of a friend. So I this one, it could swing either way. Your thoughts, text the call 678-1039. Thank you for making this part of your day. It's What Was You Wednesday on 1039 WDKX.
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0: 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For having a space you can be proud of and come back to day after day, year after year. Yeah, there's a name for that feeling. And there's a song for it too.
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5: Sunny, warm, and beautiful for your Wednesday. We'll see high temperatures today in the upper 70s, near 80. Clear skies for tonight, mild. We'll see lows in the mid-50s. And more sunshine and warmer for Thursday, high temperatures, low 80s. Follow me on Facebook and Instagram for forecast updates. 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I'm Chief Meteorologist Richard McCullough, 1039 WDKX. 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
2: All right, guys, here we are, last break of the day. And Steve, before we get out of here, we did have one more question from a caller.
3: Excuse me, everybody, breaking news. This is the last entry of the day. This Piers Hope's run has been opened up to more groups.
2: Wow.
3: We found out there's a lot more issues out here that need help, so they run it. Here are the last four entries. Number one. We are running next year. Kids Hope is running with alcoholics coming out to run. and their run will go in several different directions. They won't have to follow the normal run route because all of them is going to run to the liquor store. We're going to point them in different directions, and all the alcoholics will be running to the liquor store. Congratulations. Join in, all alcoholics. The next group that will be running will be people with severe sleep apnea. We're going to come in, but we're going to move your run. Your run ain't going to start to 2:30 that afternoon.
4: So you can sleep
2: give
4: in.
2: Give them time to get up.
3: The other people will probably be through with their run, but you come on in after that. The third group that's being admitted is people that's got gas. We're going to have y'all run, but we're going to not film it, but we're going to audio record it.
4: Oh, gross.
3: As you run.
2: That's nasty.
3: We're going to try to save that and sell the tape afterwards to see if you can recognize your own gas.
2: Oh, no.
3: That's how we're going to make extra money. And we raffling it off to the person that can pick out their gas from other people's gas. And then the last group that we're adding, and this is warm to my heart, we are adding a special run for little people. It's a special run for little people, and we're calling this 10 million steps.
2: I really hate you. I really do.
4: I'm finna make so much money next year.
2: Go to kearshope.org.
3: It's 10 million steps. And Tommy's gonna lead that run.
2: And, we know
3: he's not right here right now. He don't hear this, but he's gonna be reading.
2: He hears it.
3: No, I think, hey, Tommy, you were on away for a second.
5: Yes, sir.
3: I've added a special section to Junior's run for little people.
5: What?
3: It's for little people, and we're calling it the 10 million steps. 10 million steps.
5: What does that got to do with me, dog?
3: Well, nothing, but just listen to me. You know, normally it's the 10,000 steps. You try to get your 10,000 in.
2: Yeah.
3: This little division going to be for the a special group of little people that we're calling
2: it
3: the 10 million steps.
6: Feet going to be moving.
3: And it's going to be, well, but we're only going to use a smaller track too, Junior.
5: I'm not finna do this,
3: be a
5: y'all.
3: Smaller track.
4: Well, what they got to do with Tommy?
5: Yeah. Exactly.
3: And, you know, we want somebody that they can look up to.
5: See, right there. Right there.
4: Well, man, one more time for me. What's it going to be called for the little people? What's it called?
3: It's called the Little People 10 Million Step.
4: Lay it by nephews.
2: I really hate you. I really do.
5: And every day.
4: You hate him every day. Every day.
3: Here's a recording of my partner, Lil John, running the 60-yard dash. To your mark, get set, go. That was his 60-yard dash.
2: You need to stop.
3: That the noise that you heard with his feet hitting the ground.
4: Yeah.
5: Right. You really need to
6: really
5: stop.
6: Really need to stop. 10 million
2: needs to be done.
4: Oh boy, they're gonna be busy.
2: I cannot with you.
3: Hey, y'all, you, Shirley, you got a call for me? For
2: yeah, I do. Thank you. Do you remember, I think it was last week on the Strawberry Letter, when the wife wrote in, she said her husband purchased some new underwear while he was out on a business trip. Remember
3: yeah,
2: that letter?
3: Yeah.
2: She said she thinks he might be cheating. Well, a female listener left us a message about that very same topic. Take a listen.
7: Hi, I called about the letter with the gentleman who bought the underwear. My issue is, why can't he go buy a pair of underwear that he likes without his wife thinking he's cheating? That doesn't make sense. And why she assume he's cheating? I found out that women, when we accuse men of cheating, we put ideas in their head because that leads them to believe we don't trust them. And when they're not trusted, you give them a thought too cheap. Well, she thinks I'm doing it anyway. So that's my thought. Have a blessed day.
3: Mm. What I was saying, a man can buy drawers without cheating. Mm-hmm. And that's it. I'm not a proponent of you putting thoughts in a man's head. I think a man is thinking it anyway. But one thing about it, though, if you gonna keep accusing me of something that I'm not doing, and I have to suffer your wrath every time I come in here for this thought you having, after a while, I'm going to just, you know, since I got to suffer, I might as well do something.
2: Oh, okay. She thinks I'm cheating anyway, so I may as well cheat. That's
3: listen to me, if
2: process.
3: You in here nagging me about cheating, and I'm not. Mm-hmm. And I'm trying to convince you that I ain't. Mm-hmm. But you're just going to insist. At one point, some dudes is just going to say, all right, cool. I tell you what, since we in here fighting about it, let me give you something. You remember when your mom used to say, I'll give you something to cry about.
2: Stop all that crying or stop all that. Give you something to cry about.
3: Ooh, yeah, and you know, that happened. That happens.
2: So it works with cheating, too, is what you're saying. Thank you.
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3: Hey, guys, y'all have a great day. Talk to God. He'd absolutely love to hear from you.
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0: 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It's J. Cole starting off the 10 o'clock hour, 10:05 to be exact. Beautiful sunshine, nice day today. Mental health matters every Wednesday morning with Dr. Stacey Killings. Good morning, Dr. Killings. How are you doing today?
1: Good morning, and good morning. I am great. Great to be here.
0: Great to have you here. Now, we got to do a bit of an issue to resolve here. What would you do Wednesday? The scenario first, then we got to get to this caller, then we'll get to the good doctor's thoughts on this, because the friendships are running deep. They've always run deep. You don't know however long y'all been together, since middle school, high school, college. If not, you know, since y'all first lived on the same street.
2: And some friends, you know, live by this: your enemy is my enemy, and my enemy is your enemy. Mm. Loyalty, right? Mm. So, when today's scenario has to do with a young lady who joined because she listens, and you always talk about taking care of your wellness, your mental health and wellness. So, she joined a woman's health and wellness group at Cobbsville. They meet up. It's a small group of women. But come to find out, one of the women that's a part of that group had an affair with the young lady's best friend's husband, which ended their marriage. So the ex-wife now was telling her friend, "I don't feel comfortable with you still being connected to that group." The friend is like, "Wait a minute, I finally found something to be a part of that's positive, bringing me good energy. I don't know what to do." So what's your thoughts, Dr. Killings?
1: Well, I mean, she needs to really have a serious conversation with her friend. Because if she's found,
2: she didn't know this prior to joining the group. She didn't know anything.
1: Okay. So, she still has some options. Mm-hmm. She can remain in the group and talk to her friend about, give her friend some reasons as to why she's going to remain in the group. Because if this is a walking slash, it's probably a walking group. If it's a walking group and there are other women in the group, she can continue to keep her distance from this individual female, number one. And number two, whatever she decides to share with the other women in the group, she's just going to have to temper what she's sharing. In other words, she's not going to be able to share close personal information about her and her best friend, because she's already learned that one of the women in the group can't be trusted or does not have a respect for the sanctity of marriage.
2: Okay. I want to interrupt you on that. Is it fair to say that about that other lady? What if she didn't know the lady was? What if she didn't know that guy was married?
1: So that's a conversation that she's going to have with her best friend. Mm-hmm. If she did not know that he was married, then she is not at fault, because she didn't take any vows with anyone. The man took vows. The mm-hmm. man is the one who was responsible for maintaining the loyalty in that marriage. If the woman who had the affair, I'm sorry, was with a married man and she mm-hmm. did not know he was married, she is not at fault. Okay, so the girl who is joining the walking group needs to have that conversation with her friend. And there's a possibility that she could remain in that walking group. Yes?
0: I do want to go to the phone line, because this lady been holding on line. WDKX, hello, you wanted to say something? Go ahead.
3: I want to respond to the question that you guys just asked.
0: Yeah, go ahead.
3: Now, I would love to. The friend who wants her friend not to attend the class, the person who broke up her friend's marriage, she's not the one giving the class, right? She's just attending like her friend is, correct?
4: Correct.
3: Okay. The friend should continue, because that's like saying the mistress of the person who caused the breakup shops at Wegmans. Is her friend supposed to stop shopping at Wegmans just because that lady goes there? That's so ridiculous. And also, me as a person, I would never put my friend in that position where she should have to choose between improving her health and just to keep a friendship. That's not being a true friend. That's how I feel about it.
0: Yeah, thanks for calling in this morning. I appreciate you.
3: You're welcome. Bye-bye.
0: That was something, Dr. Killings. What do you think about that?
1: I agree with her. I agree with her 100%. She has that option. She does not, just because that woman is in that group does not mean that they're going to become best friends now. She has become best friends with this woman. The other woman who went through this whose marriage ended, has to deal with the feelings and emotions around that. She's looking for somebody to sort of co-ruminate with her. You know, who she's looking she's looking for that with her best friend. She wants her best friend to say, yep, I don't like you. I'm mad at you. I'm going to be angry with you. I'm going to be upset with you because of something that you did. And who knows? We don't even know the ins and outs of what had happened. It is important for the one who was in the marriage and who's no longer married. She's got to do some work to address those emotions and those feelings, because as small as Rochester is, she's going to be end up being in the same spaces with that other woman as well. So she's got to manage that and deal with those feelings and those emotions. There does not have to be any loyalty loss because the friend has found a group and she feels comfortable in this group and she feels a sense of belonging in this group. And it has nothing to do with someone having an affair on someone else. She's doing this for her own mental health and wellness. Hmm. And who knows, maybe one day her best friend can join them on those walks.
0: You said so much there. There's so much to decipher. One, I do want to get in the second half of the show talking about controlling emotions, because you just mentioned it a few seconds ago. I want to go back to what you said about co-ruminating. What does that mean? Because that when you said it, I'm kind of I was lost in what you were trying to explain it in the example. What does co-ruminate mean?
1: Okay, so when someone is ruminating over something, they're sitting with something. It's those feelings of worry, those feelings of anger that you're just holding on to in your head. Mm-hmm. And you're just thinking about it and you're dwelling on it. It's almost like a pot that's just boiling. Mm-hmm. It doesn't boil over, but it just boils with those negative emotions, that anger, that disgust, that frustration. And it just sits there. So when we have such, when we have those types of relationships where you have two people and it's, I'm mad at Danny, so I want you to be mad at Danny. Neither one of us can like Danny. That's because I'm ruminating over what Danny did to me. Mm-hmm. So I want you to co-ruminate with me. We're going to sit together and have those feelings of disgust, those feelings of anger, and we're going to do that together. And that is, ruminating over something is not good. Yeah. And asking someone to sort of co-ruminate with you is not a good thing. You have to deal with those emotions and those feelings and get through it. So that's co-ruminating. And it sounds like the best friend who was divorced, mm-hmm, now because of some other woman, it sounds like she wants her best friend to co-ruminate with her.
0: And if they don't do it, someone will feel some sort of way. Is that the feeling?
1: That is what it's sounding like. That is what it's sounding like. And just like the caller said, it's not fair that she put her feelings, her ruminating feelings, or her negative feelings, or that her hurt, because that's what that anger is. That's where that anger is coming from. Mm-hmm. She's putting her hurt on her best friend and asking her best friend to make decisions that aren't based on her emotions. They're based on the friend's emotions. Mm. And that's not fair. She shouldn't be doing that to her friend. I haven't worked out my anger, but I'm going to put it on you and ask you to walk through your life based on what I'm feeling. That's not fair.
0: Yeah. Okay. Interesting. And then that there's another little secret dark world to this, that if I lie, now I want to build something on somebody else for you to hate them. And that's not based in truth. And that's even more deceptive.
1: Correct. Yes, it is. And so the woman who was joining the walking group, I could understand her not trying to get close to this other person. Mm-hmm. I can understand that she might want to set up a boundary again, because we don't know if she was seeing this man knowing he was married or knowing that he wasn't married. Either way, she can respect that this is someone that her best friend isn't close with and just establish a boundary. But we walk this life with our own two feet, and she may want to set up a boundary, or she may not. However, she also needs to understand where her friend is coming from. However, this is something that she is doing for her mental health, mm-hmm, for her physical health, and because it's a walking group, there are other women in that group that she can connect with. Or she may not even want that type of connection. She just might want a group of women, and they simply talk about the weather, and they're getting outside and they're exercising. It doesn't have to be that deep. It just depends upon what she wants to get out of this walking group.
0: Interesting. All right, we got to go to a break, because I got like more questions now. It's based off of this sort of scenario, because I kind of feel bad. When you find something that connects with people, it really is important. A connection is not an easy thing to establish.
1: That's true.
0: So to ask somebody to disconnect from it based on something that you feel about people in the group. To your point, you don't have to be friends with the person in the group. You know what I mean? Rochester is small enough that they're going to figure out the puzzle. So it's
2: they don't have the team.
0: Yeah. Well, if you want to know what she's all about, you can go over and say hi. 1039 WDKX the Wake Up. Exactly. Good morning.
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9: Sunny, warm, and beautiful for your Wednesday. We'll see high temperatures today in the upper 70s, near 80. Clear skies for tonight, mild. We'll see lows in the mid-50s. And more sunshine and warmer for Thursday, high temperatures, low 80s. Follow me on Facebook and Instagram for forecast updates. 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I'm Chief Meteorologist Richard McCullough, 1039 WDKX. Have a good day.
0: Dr. Stacey Killings every Wednesday morning. Mental health matters here on 1039 WDKX. And as we head towards the summer months, there's just a lot of different things that are going on in and around Rochester. There's videos, there's stories. I don't like all the videos. Let's be honest. Some of the stuff is a little disturbing. And we got families out here. We got a lot more events. A lot of them are going to be outside. People who haven't seen people in a really long time. Haven't, as you said in the first segment, not let anything go. But so Sight and I were having this discussion about people controlling their emotions.
2: Yes, I saw a video, and it was a conflict between two people, and one person got upset at another person because the other person was wrong, but they got upset and lost control of their emotions to the point where they became the aggressor. And you know, the police were going to get involved. This is a video that I saw. And I'm sitting here watching a video, and I'm like, young man, calm down. Because now when the police come, you're looking like the aggressor. Boy. You are the victim, but when the police come and you're making threats and stuff like that, now you're looking like the aggressor. So I wanted to talk to you about how people should, you know, how can they control their emotions when they're in a heated situation?
1: So a couple of things. I don't know if you've ever noticed when someone is in a heated situation, they're usually not there by themselves. They're usually with friends or whatnot. it's helpful if you are that individual's friend. I'm going to take it from two different standpoints, whether or not you're with friends or you're by yourself. Hopefully you're with a group of friends who aren't pulling out their cell phones and backing you up to go and become physical so that they can videotape an altercation. Hopefully you are with a group of people who have good enough sense to step in front of you and make eye contact with you. So what you want to do is, if you can make eye contact with that individual and that person actually sees you, it can avert their attention to whatever has made them upset. Mm-hmm. And that's usually someone else.
2: Yeah.
1: Right? Whatever someone else may have said or done. If you can make eye contact with that individual and have that individual truly see you and focus in on what you're saying, you can help de-escalate that person. Okay, it's called basically just de-escalating from a crisis. You can help de-escalate that person. And what I typically do is I start using a softer voice and I start paying attention to how I'm breathing and asking the other person to do the same thing with me. Do me a favor, look at me and just breathe with me for a second. And then while you're doing that, you can actually physically turn that individual around so that his sight, what is in his plain view, is not straight ahead to someone else. So you can almost turn, as long as it's a safe situation, you can have them turn their back to whatever was causing them to be upset, and model breathing, slow breathing, deep breaths, and using a soft voice. That's what you can do to help someone else. If you find yourself in a situation and you don't have someone to do that for you, you have to be able to say to yourself, I need to calm myself down and I need to count to 10. We've all heard that before. I need to count to 10. However, it's not just 1, 2, 3, 4, 5, 6, 7, 8, 9, 10. You have to intentionally slow your breathing and reframe and refocus your thoughts. You can do the breath work and you can do the grounding right there. Hold on 1 second. It doesn't even have to be counting to 10. You can count to 3. You can count to 5. However long it takes you to sort of ground yourself and let yourself know, I am safe. I am okay. You have to get yourself back to a homeostasis where your physiological system is breathing at an average rate, because once you get agitated and aggravated, your heart rate and your heartbeat starts to go up. So you need to calm your heart rate down so that you can also think logically and think clearly. So I would always recommend that someone just take a step back, even if you have to close your eyes. And again, as long as you're in a safe situation, count to 3, do some positive self-talk, make sure you're physically in a good space, and get yourself back to a level of homeostasis where you can approach and address the situation with a level head.
0: Is there anything to help if I'm alone? If I don't have anybody there that's of sound mind and body that cares enough to me to sort of in the moment? Because I've seen people do this and they've actually said out loud, I need to calm myself down. I'm about to lose it.
1: In saying that, walk away.
0: Yeah.
1: Calming yourself down, do something physical. I need to calm myself down. You know what that means? I'm gonna walk away for 2 seconds. Mm-hmm. I need to walk away from this because I feel my heart rate going up. I feel my fists are clenching, and I know that what comes next is not going to be good for you or me. So you have to know yourself well enough to know your physical signs and symptoms of when you're getting angry and when you're about to step into something that you may regret. So yes, you've heard people say, I need to walk away. I need to calm myself down. And walk away. You don't have to walk away completely. Give me a second. I just need to step away. You take 10 steps back and you take 10 steps forward. And by then, you've calmed your heart rate down. You've taken a few deep breaths. And now you're able to come back with a level head.
0: I know we always circle back to this, but it's important that, if you need help with that, that's what a therapist can help you with. Psychologists, number of different people that have services and counseling that can help you through this. This is just sort of a radio session in about 5 minutes. It's not fair to you, to Dr. Killings, to just think, oh, that's all you got to do. No. Some of us need a little deeper work. Some people need a little bit more work. Some people need just that. You know what I mean? That's fine. And for them, everybody's a little different.
1: Right. Absolutely. And we just like to bring to people's framework and bring it to the surface that there are things that you can do. If people are constantly telling you, man, you got anger management problems, and you're not just hearing that from a joking standpoint, but you're hearing it at work, you're hearing it at home, you're hearing it when you're hanging out with the fellas or you're out to dinner with your girlfriends. If people are constantly saying that to you, you might want to stop in and see a therapist and say, this is what people are saying to me and this is how I handle my problems, or this is what happens when I get angry. How can I recognize what's happening to me physically so that I can manage myself and manage my mental wellness so that I'm not, so that I am presenting my best self to people when I'm out and about? Because it all comes back down to your social emotional awareness and your social emotional cognitive abilities. Can you manage stressful situations and still present your best self?
0: Yeah, it's not easy to do. There's a lot of stuff that we got to do internally, each and every one of us. But getting a licensed therapist or perhaps talking to a counselor about it can at least point you in the right direction. Sometimes people fix it on their own. Sometimes they just need the medical professionals or somebody, guidance, pastor, mentor, somebody who's got that level head of, you know, teach me the way or tell me what's really going on. So,
1: that's right.
0: It's interesting. It takes a team to take care of each other. Dr. Stacey Killings every Wednesday morning. Can't wait to get you in studio. Oh my goodness.
2: Three more weeks, right?
0: Yeah.
1: I'm in there. 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
1: Now, if you were in the downtown area last night around 7 p.m. and you saw all those fire trucks by the old Chase Tower, the reason being is because three window washers, the guys that do the window washers, they get in those things, what do you call those?
0: It's like a rig.
1: It
0: takes you up and down on the side of the building.
1: Well, they had power failure, and they were stuck up in that rig 20 stories up for about 45 minutes.
0: This is the second day in a row we've had a height story that you've brought to the show. Yesterday was the roller coaster.

0: story.
1: Yep.
0: And now this thing in Rochester.
1: Yes.
0: So a power outage on this window washing rig that had them, 20 stories up?
1: 20 stories high. They were actually replacing a window. And, you know, whenever there's, like, any damage to the window, they try to get to them ASAP because, you know, the cracks will spread. But, yeah, they were stuck up there. And residents there took his own personal drone and flew it up there to make sure they were okay.
0: Oh, great. That makes you feel a whole lot better. Here's the thing. Here's my only message. Send help.
1: Okay. Yeah.
0: am I okay? Yeah, of course I'm good. I haven't fallen.
1: Do you remember when, I believe it was the Freedom Tower in New York City, when those guys got stuck like on the first day?
0: Yeah. I do remember that. You know the risk of it, and there's plenty of people who go up and down on those rigs all the time, never have a problem. This one was the one that lost power. Now, the question is, how the hell did that happen?
1: I mean, it happens.
0: Why you say it like that?
1: Just like that roller coaster in Texas got stuck 100 feet in air. It happens.
0: So what's the lesson? Don't put yourself in those situations.
1: Exactly.
0: DJ Sites. Lesson of the day. Guess what? Keep your butt on the ground. WDKs, the way Clippers are good, though.
1: Yeah, they're good. All right, good.
0: I'm glad to hear that. Also, a little bit later on, if you hear a lot of Peebo Bryson on WDKX, you're like, what's going on? Unfortunately, we had the news story from over the weekend. We talked about it Monday. Nurse Boak touched on it yesterday in dealing with a stroke. And unfortunately, Peebo Bryson passed away.
1: Yeah, so, like I said, I remember, as far as the music, Peebo Bryson was a little bit before my time. But I know who he was because he had the old school Night Grooves infomercial.
0: Mm-hmm.
1: He became popular amongst a lot of younger people, and he did the Beauty and the Beast.
0: Yeah, that was in the 90s. That was his big big song. He started his career in the 70s, in the mid 70s, when he started sort of his career, and then came through with a lot of different duets, from Roberta Flack to Celine Dion. So I mean, that's a wide range of people he's worked with. But just sad news. It's just sort of sad news. We're always talking about checking your health, and I know we like to joke around about stuff like that, but really, we have to check our health.
1: Exactly.
0: You know, all the time. If we're around too much stress, time to go.
1: Yeah.
0: If we're dealing with some issues that are maybe hereditary or some stuff that has popped up, got to get that blood work.
1: Yeah.
0: You know what I mean? Stay on top of it. We are 103.9 WDKX, the Wake Up Club. Thank you for making this part of your day. And get ready for the Rochester Summer Grooves series in the city of Rochester, Daniel Ponder, June 19th. MLK Park all the way up till Rick Ross ESL Ballpark on July 25th, and all the different shows and events taking place in between right here in Rochester. You don't have to go far. 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
5: Sunny, warm, and beautiful for your Wednesday. We'll see high temperatures today in the upper 70s, near 80. Clear skies for tonight, mild. We'll see lows in the mid-50s. And more sunshine and warmer for Thursday, high temperatures, low 80s. Follow me on Facebook and Instagram for forecast updates. 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I'm Chief Meteorologist Richard McCullough, 103.9 WDKX. 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

0: tell me I won, man.
1: What's your first tell name? What's your first name? Let's start with that. What's your first name?
0: Norris. K-Ron. Everybody called me K-Ron.
1: All right, K-Ron. All right. You want to go see Rick Ross?
0: Yes, sir.
1: The biggest boss.
0: The biggest
1: bug. I heard it. July 25th, ESL Bar Park. You got them tickets.
0: So do I come pick them up from you guys?
1: He's all about business. He didn't even. Listen, he wasn't like, hell yeah.
0: There for
1: you. He didn't say nothing
0: else.
1: I used to work there for your dad, man.
0: I did that ceiling in his office and had to clean all of those fixtures.
1: Oh, I'm not
0: me
1: Andre.
0: And, huh?
1: I'm not Andre.
0: Oh, you sound just like him. Oh, Lord.
1: Oh my God.
0: And I come get the biggest boss.
1: Yeah, don't worry about it, man. We're going to still hook you up with the Rick Ross tickets. The biggest boss. Tell the radio station is hooking you up.
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0: putting you in the know if you ain't already know. 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
1: Ooh, yeah, baby.
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3: Hey, my Go-Getters, you know what time it is. It's time for that Go-Getter Report. Well, if you didn't know, legendary singer Peebo Bryson has passed away at the age of 75, according to Hollywood Reporter. The two-time Grammy Award-winning artist, known for his iconic songs like Beauty and the Beast and A Whole New World, reportedly passed away Tuesday in Marietta, Georgia, after recently suffering a stroke. Bryson had also survived a major heart attack in 2019. His family says he passed away peacefully, surrounded by loved ones, and the family would like to thank all the fans around the world for the outpouring of love and support. Our prayers, of course, are with the family, friends, and fans. And according to TMZ, Cassie Ventura, you already know Cassie, who of course was on the stand in regards to the Diddy case, yes, has reportedly relocated outside of the United States following her reported eight-figure settlement tied to Diddy and her court testimony. The information surfaced in legal documents connected to a lawsuit filed by Clayton Howard, who claims he contracted an STD after allegedly sleeping with Cassie and is now suing both Cassie and Diddy. Cassie reportedly stated in court documents, "I reside outside the United States. I do not intend to move back." Yep. And her current location has not been publicly revealed. So she said, "You can go ahead with all that. You're not about to get none of my money. I'm out of here." That's what she said. Peace. Well, yeah, good for her. Now let's get right into this. And speaking of jail, because we know that's where Diddy is, Lil Durk's mother says the rapper has cut off his signature locks while awaiting trial on federal murder for higher charges. Now, federal prosecutors allege Durk orchestrated a plot targeting rival rapper Quando Rondo, connected to a 22 shooting that resulted in the death of Rondo's cousin Lou Pab. Now, Durk has denied all allegations and remains in custody awaiting trial. And I'm sure once that trial starts, I'll be giving you some play-by-play details, because it's going to be interesting. Well, listen, you know what to do. Tap in each and every weekday as I serve it up to you. The Go-Getter Report right here on 103.9 WDKX.
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8: Sunny, warm, and beautiful for your Wednesday. We'll see high temperatures today in the upper 70s, near 80. Clear skies for tonight, mild. We'll see lows in the mid-50s. And more sunshine and warmer for Thursday, high temperatures, low 80s. Follow me on Facebook and Instagram for forecast updates. 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I'm Chief Meteorologist Richard McCullough, 1039 WDKX. 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

0: We are 103.9 WDKX, Rochester's number one rated radio station. Thank you for making this a part of your day. Thank you for all those that have texted in. When we talked about Peebo Bryson, unfortunately, he passed away from a stroke complications from over the weekend. A lot of people have asked for certain Peebo Bryson songs. So you can text those in at 678-1039. We'll take a collection of those that we can and play them for tonight.
1: Yeah, so Peebo Bryson, in honor of Peebo Bryson, will be doing the foreplay tonight during the Quiet Storm, and you know, just play all of the great hits that Peebo left behind. And tonight, the Quiet Storm, Peebo Bryson, 10 p.m. The foreplay, sponsored by Assemblyman DeMond Makes. He represents the District 137. We got to give a big shout out to DeMond because it's warm outside. Yeah. The weather is great. I mean, even when it's cold, you see DeMond everywhere. But you're going to see DeMond everywhere in the city, no matter where you go. Because that's just how connected he is.
0: Yeah, it is. That is. And stays connected to the community. 103.9 WDKX in the Wake Up Club.
2: 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They highlighted the fact that WDKX is the only Black-owned FM radio station in the entire state of New York. And they recognized our contributions and impact WDKX has had on the Rochester community for 52 years related to the history of Black music by promoting unity and pride among music enthusiasts of Black music across genres and generations in Rochester, New York State, and beyond. Once again, thanks to Assemblyman DeMond Meeks of the 137th District and to New York State Senator Lee Webb from the 52nd Senate District. 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

0: 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Thank you for joining us every weekday morning. And Sight, not only joining us, making us number one.
1: Number one. We've been number one. We've been holding the number one spot for over a decade. And thank you, Rochester. Actually, we're celebrating our 52nd year. So we've

0: always been number one with the people.
1: And one thing is that we do is that we keep it real with the people. 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Meta has decided now they want to expand content set towards teenagers. Facebook, Instagram, Messenger platforms. They're trying to, quote unquote, make it safer online. Now, did we not have Al B. Parisi.
0: Mm-hmm.
1: We like to call him Al B. Short.
0: Yeah.
1: Al B. Parisi. Talk about this very thing yesterday when it came to AI. Yes. Now, social media wants to implement what they say will be safer precautions on social media.
0: Well, I could tell Meta is definitely experiencing things because I'm starting to get people in my timeline that I have no connection to. Like, I'm just in my timeline and I'm seeing different stats. As a matter of fact, I saw something this morning. I'm like, whoa, that's kind of wild. This can't be in Rochester. And I look and the person was like from Oklahoma. We have nothing in common, no mutual friends. That's the downside of Meta, right? Is because now they're mixing everybody in the gumbo pot. Instead of just you being in your network, your local network, and before it was people you were friends with, that's what you were saying in your timeline. It's like a free-for-all now. And that's the one thing I don't like. So I hope Meta cleans that up because I don't want to see what's going on elsewhere in another city. I just don't. It's just clogging up, taking up too much space.
1: Well, there's so much stress going on in our own city, let alone another city. That being said they want to go in and make sure that they are primarily working on posts of inappropriate content.
0: Okay.
1: Which leads me to believe this stuff that teenagers are saying that they shouldn't be seeing. Which brings me back to my original point. And I know this ain't gonna happen, but it needs to be. I believe that there are certain ages where you should not be online as a kid.
0: Mm-hmm.
1: That same phone that's in my hand, mm-hmm, and that same app, WhatsApp, Facebook, Instagram, TikTok, whatever it is, should not be in the hands of a teenager. Because that thing is dangerous to the outside world.
0: I mean, you know, I agree with you. At a certain age, they shouldn't be exposed to social media just from the content that they see. I mean, we've seen a lot of wild pranks and stuff that were put on social media that young kids try to copy, right? But think about it. I mean, it's the cyber streets. No different than letting your child walk out in the real world in the streets. You don't know what to expect, right? The only thing you can do is warn them and tell them, listen, be careful when you're on this thing because you're not with your kids 24/7. Remember, you may take the phone away from them, but their friends have phones.
1: Absolutely. Absolutely. So very important to understand this. I at least give Meta the props for taking the steps. But is it real? Are we really going to do this? Or is this just to make everything seem as if, hey, parents, don't worry about it. We're going to monitor your kids for you. I don't think so, but you can read about it at WDKX's app or WDKX.com.
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1: Yeah, hold up.
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Watch the flavor though, eh? You already know what it is. 1039 WDKX, you know the flavor, how it's going down, baby. Deja vu at noon. Superpower hours in full effect right about now, right? You like that, right? Uh-huh. I like it too. Today is National What? You wanna know that so bad. You wanna know that so bad. You wanna know that. National Chicken Salad Day today. You like the flavor? Uh-huh. Go ahead and rock out. It's all groovy. Then we got National Bicycle Day today. I know a lot of people like both of those, right? Uh-huh. Nice. Since you're on your lunch break, you're probably going to go get one. Don't worry about it. It's all groovy, though. Celebrate it. Make it nice, though. It's Wednesday, middle of the week. We got the fly that's going on. Tara, what's going on, man? McNeil, easy out there. What's up? What's up? What's up? Super listeners in the house all the time. Got to shout some of them out all the time. You know what I'm saying? Papa Jerkins in the house all the way from Houston, Texas, holding it down. Got us on Smash down there. So flavored up, it don't make no sense, right? Once I take that pause, so that calls come back with that flavor. And it's 1039 WDKX. So...

the Bryson Tiller song, his song, or a song featuring him in its entirety, here goes, those tickets are yours. We still got a chance for you to win tickets to see Rick Ross at the ESNL Ballpark, July 25th. All you have to do is listen out for the

0: AKA.
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1: Sunny, warm, and beautiful for your Wednesday. We'll see high temperatures today in the upper 70s, near 80. Clear skies for tonight, mild. We'll see lows in the mid-50s. And more sunshine and warmer for Thursday, high temperatures, low 80s. Follow me on Facebook and Instagram for forecast updates. 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I'm Chief Meteorologist Richard McCullough, 1039 WDKX. Have a good day.
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0: 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If your senses are telling you of a potential natural gas leak in or near your home or elsewhere, don't use the phone or touch any switches. 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It is essential that you report the suspected leak and not assume that someone else already has. RG&E will respond quickly to ensure that you and your family are safe. Remember to use your senses, smell, sight, and sound to keep you and your family safe around natural gas.
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0: 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Let me slow y'all down a little bit. 103.9 WDKX, Super Mix, Super Flavors, all that right there. Invasion, easy out there. Jody, what up? Amen, what up? Jamel, easy, aight? You already know the flavor I was going on today. It's national. National. Where's that, Williams? Chicken salad day and bicycle day today. There we go, super nice. Shaka Sean ain't even here. So I'm doing everything myself. You understand? We gonna keep it moving and grooming because today is Wednesday. New at 2 flavors coming up real soon. 2 o'clock action. You don't want to miss it, right? As I take that pause for the cause, hit you with some niceness. She says she's so happy to hear Hammer. I'm so happy to play it too, all right? It's 103.9. Easy out there, Taro. Easy out there. Yo, McNeil, all right? Easy.
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Here goes, those tickets are yours. We still got a chance for you to win tickets to see Rick Ross at the ESNL Ballpark July 25th. All you have to do is listen out for the Rick

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1: 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They highlighted the fact that WDKX is the only Black-owned FM radio station in the entire state of New York. And they recognized our contributions and impact WDKX has had on the Rochester community for 52 years related to the history of Black music by promoting unity and pride among music enthusiasts of Black music across genres and generations in Rochester, New York State, and beyond. Once again, thanks to Assemblyman Damon Meeks of the 137th District and to New York State Senator Lee Webb from the 52nd Senate District. 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
1: Sunny, warm, and beautiful for your Wednesday. We'll see high temperatures today in the upper 70s, near 80. Clear skies for tonight, mild. We'll see lows in the mid-50s. And more sunshine and warmer for Thursday, high temperatures, low 80s. Follow me on Facebook and Instagram for forecast updates. 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I'm Chief Meteorologist Richard McCullough, 1039 WDKX. Have a good day.
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4: 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They highlighted the fact that WDKX is the only Black-owned FM radio station in the entire state of New York. And they recognized our contributions and impact WDKX has had on the Rochester community for 52 years related to the history of Black music by promoting unity and pride among music enthusiasts of Black music across genres and generations in Rochester, New York State, and beyond. Once again, thanks to Assemblyman Damon Meeks of the 137th District and to New York State Senator Lee Webb from the 52nd Senate District. 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

Back-to-back Geminis with Kendrick Lamar and Tupac. New at 2039 WDKX. That one with Baby Keem right there. Good flirts. All right, so we got a lot to get to on this Black Music Month. Bryson Tiller is coming to town. He will be at Darien Lake, and we have a chance for you to win tickets before they go on sale this Friday for the Neo Trap Soul Tour, where he's bringing Ty Dolla $ign. So in order to win tickets for that, all you have to do is listen out for a Bryson Tiller song to play on WDKX, then be the first person to call in and be able to name that song, complete correct title, and get yourself some tickets before they go on sale. And also, if you're looking for Rick Ross tickets, you're listening out for a Ricky Rosé song with the word money in the title. All right, it's all happening this afternoon on Rochester's Best Ride Home on DKX.

for the Bryson Tiller song, his song, or a song featuring him in its entirety, here goes, those tickets are yours. We still got a chance for you to win tickets to see Rick Ross at the ESNL Ballpark July 25th. All you have to do is listen out for the

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0: It's 103.9 WDKX, halfway through the week on this Wednesday afternoon. Beautiful outside, and we're giving you what's new at 2. From Black and Leon Thomas, something brand new. I haven't even heard it. We'll check it out together. It's All That Matters. 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So if you like a song, give it a thumbs up. 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

1039 WDKX celebrating Gemini season with the purple one, Prince, who would have turned 68 this Sunday. And you know, I do have to put a little context around this song because, you know, if you're, you know, Gen Z, Gen Alpha, anyone who was born in like 1990s or later, you might not quite understand the context of this song. So I just want to break it down for you a little bit. So this song came out when I was 4 months old. So that was in 1982. I literally grew up with this song, and I am the class of 2000 when you talk about high school. And so there was always this impending doom of the year 2000 being the end of the world. So when he says, they say 2000, 00, parties over, oops, out of time, they're talking about the end of the world. That's where everybody thought, like, that's it. That's a wrap for the earth. So it's not some nostalgia thing like in 2026, where, oh yeah, we're gonna party like it's 1999. It's not about throwing it back. It's about, like, you never know when your last day might be. So you're partying like this is it. Like, this is it. The end of the world is upon us. And so I just wanted to, like, throw a little context out there, because I know if you were born in the 90s or the 2000s, you have, like, no reference of what that song is actually about. So if you didn't know, now you know. All right, it's your girl Jazzy T. We're going to continue to bring you some groove on that for your holiday, or for your, what did I say holiday for? I feel like it's about to be another holiday because Juneteenth is on the way. But definitely the last few days of school. So shout out to everyone who is listening on their ride home from school, counting down the days. Special shout out to class of 2026. On the flip side, Q Parker. We're going to do some H-Town, some tweet.

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1039 WDKX, and your girl Jazzy T. All right, so dateflation is a real thing. According to a survey, it now costs about $189 to go out on a date. And nearly 50% of singles say that dating is no longer financially worth it. And they are opting in to like fast food as a first date because, like, you know what? I'm not going to

0: They're like, yeah, okay, Chick-fil-A, like, that's totally fine with me. Or just, like, grabbing some coffee. Like, it's okay. And, like, people are realizing it is just too expensive. And that's not even counting the $5 a gallon of gas that it takes, especially if you're picking the person up, driving to the spot, dropping them back off, or if you go do something afterward, $189 on average to go out on a date. I know the movies itself is way too expensive. That's why we're opting into Movies 10 with all of their specials that they have. You know, certain days you can get certain tickets and popcorn on a special deal and things like that. I know some younger people, honestly, who are getting that senior discount price online and just like, hey, it's either that or we are just not going. That's real. That is what's happening in 2026. $189 for a date. And that's not even including like alcoholic drinks and desserts and all this other stuff. It is crazy out here. What do you think about that? If somebody says, I'm going to take you to a fast food or we're just going to meet up for coffee for our first date, what's your opinion on that? You can text me in at 678-1039.
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FaceTime, got a to throw. 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Yeah, got this drink in my cup. 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

0: It's 103.9 WDKX. Brand new music right there. Black Leon Thomas. That is called All That Matters. And right now, all that matters is if you can name that Bryson Tiller song that we just played. Because you know we got tickets before they even go on sale on Friday. Hello.
1: Hi.
0: Hey, who is this?
1: Did I win a ticket? My name is Unique.
0: And what is the title of the Bryson Tiller song we just played?
1: No.
0: That is correct. Yay!
1: Woo!
0: That means you have two tickets to see Bryson Tiller performing live at Darien Lake. Congratulations.
1: Yes, thank you.
0: You're welcome. So that is September the 15th. Nice little back to school jam. Are you a Bryson Tiller fan?
1: I am.
0: Nice. Okay, so yeah, so he is bringing that tour to us. So excited because this was literally just announced and you got tickets before they even go on sale.
1: Yes, I'm so excited.
0: Called the Neo Trap Soul Tour, and you'll get to see Ty Dolla $ign as well.
1: Yay! Thank you.
0: You're welcome. You're welcome. What station is hooking you up?
1: 104 WDKX.
0: And we don't stop there. All right, so Bryson Tiller tickets, Rick Ross tickets up for grabs. This week, you are listening out for a Rick Ross song with the word money in the title. So when you hear a Rick Ross song that has the word money in the title, be the first to call in, just like how Unique did, be able to name that song, and we'll hook you up with tickets to see The Boss downtown at ESL Ballpark. That's July 25th with DKX.
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1: Sunny, warm, and beautiful for your Wednesday. We'll see high temperatures today in the upper 70s, near 80. Clear skies for tonight, mild. We'll see lows in the mid-50s. And more sunshine and warmer for Thursday, high temperatures, low 80s. Follow me on Facebook and Instagram for forecast updates. 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I'm Chief Meteorologist Richard McCullough, 1039 WDKX. Have a good day.

the rapper Skrilla, who invented that song Doot Doot that had everybody saying 6'7", yeah, that guy was born today. Dave East turns 38. Former First Lady Jill Biden is 75. Anderson Cooper turns 59. And right here

for the Bryson Tiller song, his song, or a song featuring him in its entirety. Here goes, those tickets are yours. We still got a chance for you to win tickets to see Rick Ross at the ESNL Ballpark July 25th. All you have to do is listen.

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1039 WDKX, big night for the whole state tonight. Everyone is on the Knicks team, it seems, as we are kicking off game one for the NBA Finals. It is happening in San Antonio. 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Of course, it's our New York Knicks versus the San Antonio Spurs.

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1: 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Somebody tell them people Mr. Hem is here.
2: Whoa, whoa, whoa, whoa, whoa.
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0: On the flip side, right now, though, we do have a bit of congestion on West Ridge and Lake Avenue. They got some construction going on there. So in both directions, expect a bit of a delay there. Also, I'm noticing on 490 over there in like the Churchville, Chi-Light area, construction slowing things down as well. But no major accidents to tell you about right about now. Of course, if there are, I will tell you ways to get around that. Let's talk about ways that you can get into ESL Ballpark, July 25th, to see the biggest boss, Ricky Ross.
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0: 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DJ Wire setting the mood off right. Weather is absolutely perfect if you are hosting a watch party on the big screen. I know someone that's doing it outside in Webster. What's the weather like?
1: Clear skies for tonight, mild. We'll see lows in the mid-50s and more sunshine and warmer for Thursday. High temperatures, low 80s. Follow me on Facebook and Instagram for forecast updates. 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I'm Chief Meteorologist Richard McCullough, 1039 WDKX. 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
0: At the house with it, watching Sinners.
1: Who you with?
0: On the couch with my favorite sinner. I was about to, but you convinced us. Should I decorate her walls or log off to Pinterest? Never too late to meditate on emotional attachments. Even if I

0: 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We ain't waste no time. As soon as we found out Kalani was coming to town, we gave you tickets before they even went on sale. Same situation with Bryson Tiller, and now Rick Ross is coming to town, and we want you to be there downtown at ESL Ballpark. WDKX, hello?
1: Hi.
0: Who's this?
1: It's Jaleesa.
0: Jaleesa, what were you wondering?
1: About the Rick Ross ticket?
0: All right, so you heard a Rick Ross song, right?
1: I did.
0: And what is it called?
1: BMS, Blowing Money Fast.
0: Mm-hmm, that is correct. That means you got two tickets. You're going to see the big boss, Rick Ross. He's going to be downtown at the ESL Ballpark, formerly Frontier Field, the baseball park there. And that's all going down July the 25th.
1: Okay, sounds good.
0: And if you missed Shy the Realist, Rochester's own, he just came off of performing at the Lilac Festival. He's actually opening up for Rick Ross, so we got to come early and support our local talent as well.
1: I'll make sure I'll be there.
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0: Jazzy T. Tomorrow, of course, it's a TBT Throwback Thursday. No one does throwbacks quite like WDKX. Also, if you're looking for tickets to see MGK and Wiz Khalifa 10 days from now at Darien Lake, I got your chance to win a Rochester's Best Ride Home. Yes, Wiz Khalifa, June 13th, Darien Lake. If you need those tickets, make sure you are locked in starting at 2 p.m. for a chance to win. Also, tomorrow afternoon, I got more tickets to see the big boss Rick Ross right downtown at ESL Ballpark. I'm also giving you a chance to see Bryson Tiller before those tickets even go on sale. You can win them right here on 103.9 WDKX. 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
2: Clear skies for tonight. Mild. We'll see lows in the mid-50s. And more sunshine and warmer for Thursday. High temperatures, low 80s. Follow me on Facebook and Instagram for forecast updates. 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I'm Chief Meteorologist Richard McCullough, 103.9 WDKX. Have a good day.
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the Bryson Tiller song, his song, or a song featuring him in its entirety. Here those. Those tickets are yours. We still got a chance for you to win tickets to see Rick Ross at the ESNL Ballpark July 25th. All you have to do is listen out for

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ice and chill. 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
1: Clear skies for tonight. Mild. We'll see lows in the mid-50s. And more sunshine and warmer for Thursday. High temperatures, low 80s. Follow me on Facebook and Instagram for forecast updates. If you've been injured in a car accident, make it easy. 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I'm Chief Meteorologist Richard McCullough, 1039 WDKX. 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